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11: Here's your X 1071 Tri-State forecast. Clear skies tonight, lows around 62. Mainly sunny skies tomorrow, daytime highs approaching 74. Cloudy tomorrow night, slight chance of thunderstorms, lows dip down to about 56. Mainly cloudy skies expected Wednesday, with daytime highs approaching 67. 62, showers likely Thursday. Right now, it's 77 degrees. I'm staff meteorologist Laura Lockwood.
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0: Hey, it's Joey and Lauren. Tomorrow morning on the show, I need you to sniff a candle through the phone, and then I can tell what you're sniffing.
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0: 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It's the phone janks tomorrow at 8:30.

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9: Here's your X-1071 Tri-State Forecast. Clear skies tonight, lows around 62. Mainly sunny skies tomorrow, daytime highs approaching 74. Cloudy tomorrow night, slight chance of thunderstorms, lows dip down to about 56. Mainly cloudy skies expected Wednesday, with daytime highs approaching 67. 62, showers likely Thursday. Right now, 75. I'm staff meteorologist Laura Lockwood.
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The only punchline is how long it goes. 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

0: Hey, it's Joey and Lauren. Tomorrow morning on the show, I need you to sniff a candle through the phone, and then I can tell what you're sniffing.
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8: Here's your X-1071 Tri-State Forecast. Clear skies tonight, lows around 62. Mainly sunny skies tomorrow, daytime highs approaching 74. Cloudy tomorrow night, slight chance of thunderstorms, lows dip down to about 56. Mainly cloudy skies expected Wednesday, with daytime highs approaching 67. 62, showers likely Thursday. Right now, 73. I'm staff meteorologist Laura Lockwood.
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0: Yeah, yes it is.
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0: Hey, it's Joey and Lauren. Tomorrow morning on the show, I need you to sniff a candle through the phone, and then I can tell what you're sniffing.
1: How does that work?
0: It doesn't work, but a store manager thinks it might work. It's the phone jinx tomorrow at 8:30.
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4: Here's your X-1071 Tri-State Forecast. Clear skies tonight, lows around 62. Mainly sunny skies tomorrow, daytime highs approaching 74. Cloudy tomorrow night, slight chance of thunderstorms, lows dip down to about 56. Mainly cloudy skies expected Wednesday, with daytime highs approaching 67. 62, showers likely Thursday. Right now, it's 74 degrees. I'm staff meteorologist Laura Lockwood.
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7: Here's your X-1071 Tri-State forecast. Lows level off around 62 overnight under clear skies. Mainly clear skies Tuesday, daytime highs approaching 74. Overcast Tuesday night, slight chance for storms. Lows level off around 56. High temperatures reach up to 67 Wednesday under mainly cloudy skies. 62 Thursday, rain showers likely. Currently, it's 73 degrees. I'm staff meteorologist Laura Lockwood.
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0: Hey, it's Joey and Lauren. 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
3: Here's your X-1071 Tri-State Forecast. Rolls up aloft around 62 overnight under clear skies. Mainly clear skies. Tuesday, daytime highs approaching 74. Overcast Tuesday night. Slight chance for storms. Rolls up aloft around 56. High temperatures reach up to 67. Wednesday, under mainly cloudy skies. 62 Thursday. Rain showers likely. Currently 74. I'm staff meteorologist Laura Lockwood.
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The only punchline is how long it goes. 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I've got time I never planned to have. 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
2: Here's your X 1071 Tri-State Forecast. Rolls up off around 62 overnight under clear skies. Mainly clear skies. Tuesday, daytime highs approaching 74. Overcast Tuesday night, slight chance for storms. Rolls up off around 56. High temperatures reach up to 67 Wednesday under mainly cloudy skies. 62 Thursday. Rain showers likely. Currently 74. I'm staff meteorologist Laura Lockwood.
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0: Hey, it's Joey and Lauren. 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
3: Here's your X-1071 Tri-State Forecast. Lows level off around 62 overnight under clear skies. Mainly clear skies. Tuesday, daytime highs approaching 73. Chance of thunderstorms Tuesday night. Lows dip down to about 55. Mainly cloudy skies expected. Cloudy skies with a few peaks of sun Wednesday with highs around 67. 61, rain showers likely Thursday. Right now, 73. I'm staff meteorologist Laura Lockwood.
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0: Hey, it's Joey and Lauren. 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
2: Here's your X107.1 Tri-State Forecast. Lulz Obloff around 62, overnight under clear skies. Mainly clear skies, Tuesday, daytime highs approaching 73. Chance of thunderstorms, Tuesday night, lows dip down to about 55. Mainly cloudy skies expected. Cloudy skies with a few peaks of sun, Wednesday, with highs around 67. 61, rain showers likely, Thursday. Right now, 68. I'm staff meteorologist Laura Lockwood.
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1: Hey, it's Joey and Lauren. Tomorrow morning on the show, I need you to sniff a candle through the phone, and then I can tell what you're sniffing.
0: How does that work?
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1: Here's your X1071 Tri-State Forecast. Mainly clear today with daytime highs approaching 73. Mainly cloudy skies expected tonight. Chance of thunderstorms, lows of a low around 55. Daytime highs approaching 67 tomorrow. Mainly cloudy skies expected. Daytime highs approaching 61 Thursday with rain showers likely. 56, partly cloudy Friday. Right now, 64. I'm staff meteorologist Laura Lockwood.
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0: you. 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
1: Hey, it's Joey and Lauren. 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
3: Here's your X1071 Tri-State forecast. Mainly sunny today with a high of 73. Mainly cloudy skies tonight, chance for storms, lows around 55. Daytime highs approaching 67. Tomorrow, cloudy skies with a few peaks of sun. Daytime highs approaching 61. Thursday, with rain showers likely. 56, a blend of clouds and sun Friday. Right now, it's 62 degrees. I'm staff meteorologist Jennifer Wojcicki.
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3: Oh, man. I just saw that a new study says Gen Z and elder millennials and millennials aren't cooking anymore. They're done.
4: They're not cooking anymore?
3: But think about it. How often do we cook? Two times a week? Maybe three times
4: three
3: a week?
4: Three or four. Right?
3: So? Cooking, not reheating okay. or not heating
4: I will
3: up.
4: Admit, as a grown adult, I am surprised the amount of times I use the microwave.
3: That's sure.
4: Definitely.
3: It gets a workout.
4: It gets the most action out of any appliance in the entire house. And it's because kids, I don't know, sue me. I did. It's easy.
3: It is true. And our microwave, I mean... Yeah, if he could talk, he'd be like, seriously, me again? Like, I got an oven right below me, and you don't touch her.
4: I know, right? All right. I'm sorry.
3: We got trending stories coming up next.
4: Okay, we've heard this before, to not be polite to AI, but what they're saying now that is actually the problem when you say please and thank you is next on Joey and Lauren. Joey and Lauren.

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1: It's Joey and Lauren. Let's get your trending stories. Lauren, what's going on?
2: Okay, we've heard people say when you're polite to your AI bot, the ChatGPT, yeah, if you say please or thank you, it actually wastes a lot of energy or whatever. Don't do it. I just found a new quote from the OpenAI CEO.
1: Okay.
2: He says saying please and thank you to ChatGPT is costing millions in electricity. Do not say please and thank you to ChatGPT.
1: Don't you love how like we just casually be like, hey, people saying please and thank you costing millions. And we're all like, okay, sorry about that. Like,
2: what's funny is I always will say please and thank you.
1: Don't do it. And not even mention the water issue. I mean,
2: I know.
1: There's one less glass of water because Lauren's trying to be polite to a robot. Think about that.
2: What if we all just stopped using it?
1: That's what I laugh
2: at.
1: Hey, guys, we got to limit it. But I'm serious when I say this. I know we've only had it for probably a year.
2: We have the power. Like, if we all just collectively said, screw it.
1: But I'm honestly, when I say this, do you think our society could stop? Or do you think it's too late now?
2: I don't think our society can ever get on the same page with anything. So that's the problem. Nobody can agree on one single thing. We're always different in our opinions on stuff. So it would be impossible to get everybody on the same page.
1: Like, think about now, in the way you've lived your last, I don't know, 6 months to a year, you not using ChatGPT for something. And I think it's scary. I think so many people would say, no, I've gotten so used to it already.
2: That's
1: crazy. I need the answer to everything.
2: If you sleep with your dogs in your bed, I just learned that it actually doesn't ruin your sleep. It's the opposite. You are disturbing their sleep.
1: There's no way. I've seen dogs sleep in a bed. They're not disturbed.
2: Well, it says they did this study on a whole bunch of different dogs, and they said that people and dogs disturb each other equally overnight. So it's actually, yeah, you may feel like, oh, I'm not getting good sleep, but you're also doing that to your dog.
1: It's a way to go. So Fido can't play fetch at 2 in the afternoon because you kept him up by accident kicking him.
2: Yeah, so if you're feeling like it's all your dog's fault, actually, it might be your fault. We had dogs a long time ago, and like when I was growing up, sleeping with the dogs in my bed, I hated. Because
1: so
2: they would burrow under the covers, and then if I ever like fluff my blanket to like turn to one side, it would always smell like dog, like every time. And I hated that.
1: And then
2: so
1: there's
2: much.
1: The 2 a.m. Itching of the collar.
2: I know, but some people, they're like, I would rather sleep with my dog than my partner. 100%.
1: Yeah, I'm at to the point I'm done sleeping with anybody. I'm ready for my own little sleeping pod. That's what I need in my life.
2: You think so?
1: Yeah, I do.
2: I need something because it's like I need a full on hurricane for me to sleep, like all the noise.
1: What if, you know, because yeah, you need all the noise and earplugs and stuff. What if we just had the TV on?
2: No,
1: like my buddy growing up, I had a buddy went to bed with the TV on every night of his life. Like his TV was on, and it was infomercials all night, and that's how he slept. Constantly.
2: I would have weird dreams. I'd have weird dreams about Cutco knives.
1: Yeah, for only $19.99. You can get it now with a free gift.
2: No kidding. I hope this is a rumor because it sounds so gross. I hope it's not true. Gatorade going to be dropping a new limited edition banana flavor. Banana flavor Gatorade? I don't want that in my life.
1: Is there any banana drink out there? I don't think there is.
2: It's like smoothies and stuff.
1: Well, yeah, I guess that's true. But there's no like banana juice.
2: No,
1: I mean, bananas don't juice.
2: There's like strawberry banana flavored.
1: Smoothie, yeah.
2: Well, yeah, but like flavored lemonade or energy drinks, right? Maybe strawberry banana flavored? No?
1: There's no banana flavored Monster Energy. Hey, is there?
2: I don't know.
1: I'm drinking a raspberry. I'm drinking a pink lemonade right now. Feel very classy.
2: This is interesting. A study from Boston University School of Medicine found that women who have had their last child after the age of 33 were twice as likely to live to 95 or older. Now, I have not had a child over the age of 33. Our children were born before that, but I'm like, that's crazy because I always grew up being told like, oh, your clock,
1: yeah,
2: your biological clock,
1: sure,
2: you're going to be a geriatric pregnancy. But that may mean your mom's going to live till she's 100. Because didn't she have you when she was almost 40?
1: My mom was like 80 when she had me. It was insane.
2: I think she was 39.
1: Like half my siblings had moved out of the house, and I'm just like, pop out of there.
2: Those are some of your trending stories.
1: It's Joey and Lauren.
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10: Here's your X 107.1 Tri-State forecast. Mainly sunny today with a high of 73. Mainly cloudy skies tonight, chance for storms, lows around 55. Daytime highs approaching 67. Tomorrow, cloudy skies with a few peaks of sun. Daytime highs approaching 61. Thursday, with rain showers likely. 56, a blend of clouds and sun. Friday, right now, 60. I'm staff meteorologist Jennifer Vujcitsky.

0: X1071.
1: It's Joey and Lauren. Are we picky eaters? I know the answer for Lauren. Though you don't like to say you're picky, you just like to say you're particular.
0: Kind of. No, but I've gotten a lot better. You know that. Oh. I eat way more foods and try way more foods than when I was growing up.
1: When we first got married, I'm not joking you. Don't take offense to this, but I was like embarrassed when we would eat with other people because you'd be like, remember you used to douse your burgers in pepper?
0: Oh, I like you did some weird on a burger.
1: Yeah, but like you did some weird things.
0: Okay,
1: so
0: well,
1: I'm glad
0: thank
1: you're better now.
0: I've risen from the ashes, I guess.
1: Yeah,
0: thank you.
1: Yeah, like before you wouldn't touch an aioli, and now you'll touch an aioli, and I appreciate your love for aioli.
0: I like more sauces now. Yeah. That is true. Okay, so I want to warn you, on this list are some pretty disgusting foods that I don't think even you like. So we'll roll through them, but what we're going to do is you give yourself for one point for every item that you refuse to eat. You won't touch this
1: thing. Refuse is the key there. Not like, oh, you know, like cause if I was at like a dinner that someone invited me to, there's so much stuff that I would eat even though I'm not a huge fan of just because I don't want to be rude. But this is like no matter the circumstance, they bring it out and you're like, I'm not eating
0: it.
1: No
0: way. Okay. Chitlins.
1: I've never had them. I've seen them be made.
0: It looks really gross. What is it?
1: It's like, I think it's pork intestines.
0: Yeah,
1: thanks.
0: I'm not. Mm-mm. That's a no for me.
1: I'm going to say no. I have smelt someone boiling them in a pot, and it's one of the worst smelling things I've ever smelled in my life.
0: No
1: so I'm going to say no.
0: Pig feet.
1: I've eaten them. So yeah, I would
0: do it again.
1: So
0: you're good with it.
1: Yeah.
0: Was it good? Salty?
1: Salty, slimy. So
0: okay,
1: imagine the saltiest,
0: it.
1: Slimiest meat thing.
0: Okay, I'm not eating it. Sardines. Refuse to eat.
1: I've had them and I hated them if they were offered to me. I'm going to say no, I wouldn't eat them because I barely like any fish.
0: Okay, sadly, I'm giving myself a point too. Anchovies.
1: I was just offered them on a Caesar salad. I said no, but I ate them in a butter the other day. I'm going to say I would not refuse them.
0: Okay. I am giving myself a point because I don't think I would eat them. Liver.
1: No, I would eat liver.
0: I've had liver.
1: Yeah.
0: So
1: yeah,
0: I'm gonna save myself on that
1: one. Did you give me a point for anchovies? I said no on my Caesar salad. I don't think, but I've eaten them with other things.
0: I'm giving you a point for things you'll refuse to eat. You won't refuse anchovies, so I did not give you a point.
1: Okay.
0: Oysters. I'm giving myself a point because I won't eat it. Sorry.
1: I don't think I would either. I don't. I'm sorry. No, I wouldn't eat them.
0: All right. Mayonnaise. You love it.
1: Oh, yeah. No problem there.
0: I hate mayonnaise. So I'm giving myself
1: You would refuse mayonnaise?
0: Yeah, I don't like it.
1: Refuse it? Even what if you get like a deli sandwich and it's already on the bread?
0: Okay. I've eaten that before then. So then I should not give myself a point?
1: No, I think normally you say no mayo, refuse.
0: Mushrooms. I love them.
1: Yeah, love them.
0: Love them. Black olives.
1: Love them.
0: I'll eat them. I don't like them, but I'm going to keep them. Pickles.
1: You would refuse pickles.
0: You couldn't pay me to eat a pickle.
1: Oh, I love pickles.
0: Disgusting.
1: In fact, I got a burger the other day, and it was one of those where they put all the pickles on the side. I literally just took the stack and just ate them.
0: Blue cheese.
1: Yeah, love it.
0: Love it. Cottage cheese. I'll eat it.
1: I'm not a huge fan, but I'll eat it.
0: I like it. Spam.
1: Yeah, love it.
0: I'm fine with spam. Vienna sausages.
1: Whew, I have never been offered.
0: I don't think I'm going to eat one. I'm going to give myself
1: a no. If I can throw one on the grill, I'll eat it. I would imagine they're pretty good warmed up.
0: Okay, canned tuna.
1: Yeah. Oh, yeah. That's good.
0: I hate tuna.
1: You hate tuna?
0: I hate tuna. I'll eat canned chicken for days, but I hate tuna.
1: You can't tell me you can eat canned chicken, but you won't try tuna. It's very similar.
0: It's fishy. Blech.
1: Okay.
0: Octopus. I've eaten it.
1: Yeah. Great.
0: Okay.
1: Yeah.
0: Boiled eggs. Hard-boiled eggs.
1: Yeah, that's a refusal. What's crazy?
0: That's so crazy. That's like the easiest thing on the list.
1: What's funny, everything you've mentioned, I would rather eat more than a hard-boiled egg. That's how much
0: crazy.
1: I hate them.
0: Tofu. I've had tofu.
1: Yeah, tofu's fine. I don't search it, but if it's in something, I don't freak out.
0: Coleslaw.
1: Yeah.
0: I'll eat it. Okra.
1: Yeah.
0: I'll eat it.
1: Oh, yeah.
0: Brussels sprouts.
1: Yeah.
0: Love them.
1: Yeah.
0: Cauliflower.
1: Now we're going. Love yeah,
0: it.
1: We're doing great now.
0: Beef tongue. No, that's a no for me. I won't.
1: Even if
0: someone tells me it tastes good, I just the thought,
1: and
0: I can't.
1: I've been to taquerias, and they're always like, Joey, it's the best one. And I go, I can't do it yet. So no.
0: Okay, eggplant.
1: Yeah.
0: I love eggplant.
1: Oh, eggplant parm?
0: Okay, so let's score ourselves.
1: Okay.
0: You have 6 points.
1: Okay, that's not terrible.
0: Which means you fall in the range of a normal eater. 6 to 12 is a normal eater.
1: Oh, thank goodness.
0: I have 10 points, so I am also a normal eater.
1: Barely.
0: Barely.
1: Barely.
0: By the way, if you're playing along, 13 to 18 means you're picky, and 19 to 24 says be serious, grow up.
1: Our boss would be at 27. He'd find things like,
0: I don't think
1: he'd
0: like any of those.
1: I think our boss is one of the pickiest eaters I've ever met in my life. So I'm normal, and you are... You're borderline normal.
0: Yay.
1: So, yeah, I'm fine with that.
0: It's settled. It's settled. There we go.
1: All right. It's Joey and Lauren.
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1: It's Joey and Lauren. Coming up next, I'm trying to find a candle scent, so I'm going to ask you a guy to sniff a candle and see if I can, you know,
2: like over the phone?
1: Yeah, yeah, why not?
0: Yay.
1: Yeah, the phone jinx next on Joey and Lauren.

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1: Toys Done Right Body Shop in Dubuque.
2: It's Joey and Lauren, and it is time for the Phone Janks. So, Stephanie reached out to us and wanted us to mess with her coworker, Ted. So, here's the deal. They both work at a department store, and can you imagine? I mean, working in retail, it's got to be tough, right? You get all sorts of weird questions.
3: Oh, my gosh. Well, just being in the customer service industry alone is pretty difficult.
2: So, I got basically the direct line to him. He handles a lot of the customer relations problems, and so I am looking for a candle that I bought a few weeks ago, and it's done. I can't remember the name of the candle, but I can kind of remember the smell of the candle.
3: Okay.
2: So how far are you willing to go to help a man find a candle? Would you smell the candle for me on the phone?
3: Oh, no.
2: And it's the Phone Janks.
4: Hello, it's Ted.
2: Hey, Stephanie actually transferred me to you. Apparently you can help me, she said. You do customer service?
4: Sure. What can I do for you?
2: Yeah, so about 3 weeks ago, I bought a candle from you guys, and it's gone. I used it, and I loved it, and I was just, I can't remember the name of it, so I'm just trying to find that candle. So she said you could help me.

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2: A teal, but then it was blue. Maybe it was red, though. I'm trying to describe the smell. I mean, it smelled like you were 12 years old and you just got your first day of summer vacation. You know what that smells like, obviously, right?
3: I don't know if that helps me. If you, you want, I can. Walk over to the candles and see.
2: Yeah, could you? Yeah, why don't you walk
3: what
2: over?
3: We have.
2: Let's just do this. Could you just smell one of the candles, and maybe you could smell candle by candle and just describe them to me? Because that could probably help, obviously.
3: I can't really do that. Not really great for the merchandise, and I don't have time to do that. But it sounds like it was something that wasn't related to food. It was more like an environmental scent.
2: Maybe, yeah. Well, just could you just do me one favor? Just smell one of them really quick for me. I just know what's on the tip of my tongue.
3: Okay. This is a sage in lavender. I can't do this for everything, sir.
2: Can you just smell one? Just smell one.
3: Yeah, I just did. I smelled sage in lavender. I think that's the closest to the thing you're looking for.
2: Can you just smell another candle just really quick? Just the second one. I know it's going to be it. It's going to be it.
3: I can't do that. You need to give me more information on this. Like, okay. We have 45 different scents, sir.
2: Yeah, well, okay. It was like fruity, but it was also nutty. And it was also meaty, but it was very earthy. I mean, just smell one. I'm confused. I think you are apparently in customer service, but you're doing a terrible job if you're not willing to just sniff a couple candles for me.
3: Excuse me?
2: Just sniff a candle.
3: I am being very accommodating, sir. I have a full job here. I can't go around sniffing 5 dozen candles.
2: Okay, but can you just hold a candle up and I could try to smell it through the phone? I believe in that kind of stuff. I know it's on. Please, open one up.
3: All right. This has been fun for you. I think I'm past this now.
2: I'm not smelling it.
3: Okay, you know what? I think it's sweet caramel. Just come in and get the sweet caramel.
2: I think you're lying to me. I think you just want to be done with this phone call. And
3: I think I'm lying to you?
2: Yeah, I'm not smelling anything. I don't think you're really trying. I thought you wanted to help me. Here's the deal. Can you transfer me back to Stephanie? Because she actually called me. Because this is Joey from Joey and Lauren in the Morning. And this is a phone jinx. And Stephanie
3: Shut
2: set
3: up.
2: You up.
3: Stephanie! Stephanie! I hate you.
2: Don't,
3: oh, my God.
2: Yeah.
3: Oh, my gosh, I'm losing you. I thought you were going to talk to my manager.
2: Yeah, no, I just wanted to smell a few candles through the phone. I think that seems simple enough. So Stephanie wanted to give you a hard time. And don't worry, no one is trying to make you sniff every candle in your store, all right? It's Joey and Lauren.
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2: It's Joey and Lauren, and that music means it's time for
3: Tell the Truth Tuesday.
2: Well, we must answer a truth question. This question is, Joey and Lauren, what's the dumbest thing you've cried over? The dumbest thing you've cried over. Now, I have gone on record and said, you better not be crying about losing, you know, your football team losing when you're a grown adult. Like, you just can't anymore. When you're younger, that's fine.
4: I disagree, yeah. But okay. I've cried over a lot of things. I am a crier, I'm an emotional person, and I embrace it. I am emotional, and I kind of wear my emotions out there on my sleeves. But I would say the dumbest thing that I've cried over had to have been when I was pregnant. Because you think me non-pregnant is emotional? When I'm pregnant, it is like you look at me wrong and I burst into tears. Super emotional.
2: Yeah.
4: So the dumbest thing that I can recall, if I can narrow it down to one thing, would be when I sobbed over a deli sandwich.
2: This is bad.
4: So pregnant with our first at the time, and I know it's a little controversial with pregnant mamas whether or not you choose to eat deli meat or not. Some doctors say you shouldn't. Some say who cares. A lot of people just do it anyway, which is fine. My time in pregnancy at this moment with my first, I had chosen not to eat deli meat. Unless it was heated through.
2: Some people not? Listeria or whatever?
4: There's a higher risk, apparently, of listeria. But, you know, my first, I was hyper cautious.
2: Yeah.
4: So I really, really, really, really, really wanted a deli sandwich. Like, so, so bad. And that was my craving. So I went through this drive-thru to get a sub. And my doctor had said, yeah, if it's toasted or heated through, like, that's going to be better for you. So I go and I get this sub sandwich. And I am, like, salivating, like watering at the mouth, so excited for this sub. Tell the person in the drive-thru, please make sure it's toasted. Yeah, absolutely. I asked them like two different times, and make sure it's toasted. Yep, got it. Go to the window. They handed me the bag. I said, did you toast it? And they're like, yep, it's toasted. Perfect. Drive home. Our house is 2 minutes away. Pull in the driveway. So excited. Get into the kitchen. Open up my sandwich. I'm ravenous at this point. It is an ice cold deli sub sandwich.
2: I thought it was toasted, but the meat was cold.
4: No, it was not toasted at all. Everything was cold, and I was devastated. I start sobbing, like uncontrollable, hyperventilating, so upset about my stupid sub sandwich, which I probably could have just eaten anyway. And I called you, and I am bawling.
2: I literally thought something terrible happened because you call, and this is Joey.
4: They didn't toast my sandwich.
2: What's going on? I was going to go Liam Neeson Taken. I was just going to go, like, what's going on? You're like, they didn't toast my sandwich.
4: Yeah, that was kind of a mess. And I cried for probably about a half an hour. I ended up just cooking it on the stove and toasting it. I was so mad. Looking back on it now, I laugh. I'm like, okay, that was a little ridiculous. But in the moment, it was super important to me.
2: Is it wrong if, like, I cry over, like, a character that dies in a movie? That feels like that's normal, right?
4: That's how people do it all the time. I cry in movies.
2: So then just honorable mention when, what's the Inside Out? What's that clown, that elephant?
4: Bing Bong.
2: When Bing Bong sends, that ruins me. That ruins me. Yeah.
4: Save Riley.
2: Yeah, that ruins me.
4: Yeah, that's okay, though, to cry during that.
2: Are you sure, even as a grown adult? Mm-hmm. Like,
4: I know plenty of adults who cry in that scene. So that's all I
2: mentioned. You know what's funny? Mine also has to deal with a sandwich, so bear with me. But freshman year of college, there was a sandwich shop, and they did a Thanksgiving-themed sandwich that they did year-round. And I love a good Thanksgiving sandwich. Now, if you're like, what's a Thanksgiving sandwich? This thing had cranberry sauce, turkey, and stuffing on it. And I would get it all the time. Freshman in college, right there, right on campus, I would get it all the time. I remember walking in, and I was like, hey, they called it like the gobbler or something. And I was like, I'll get the gobbler. Like, oh, no, that's discontinued. I was like, oh, you're making it seasonal? And they're like, no, we won't bring it back. Like, they were like, with the stuffing or whatever. And I remember I was like, okay. And then, like, so I order different sandwich, get it. It's not as good. And I swear to you, I welled up and I got a little emotional because I was like, because it was one of those things where you're like, you don't know what you got till it's gone.
4: Are you looking forward to it so badly? Wow, who knew yours is also about a sandwich?
2: Yeah, bring back the gobbler. Bring back the gobbler.
4: We're passionate about our Sammies.
2: The fact that we should have Thanksgiving style sandwiches all year round. with the stuffing and the cranberry sauce, it needs to be around all year round.
4: But it it's not special, in my opinion. It takes away from the special factor.
2: And RIP Bing Bong. I could still, Bing Bong.
4: Go get him, Riley. Take it to the moon for me.
2: Oh, man.
4: Something like that. Something like that.
2: Let's tell the truth Tuesday. It's Joey and Lauren.
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3: Good morning. The Mississippi River level is steady. It's 6.6 feet at Parade du Chien, 4.5 at Guttenberg, 10 at Cassville, and 7.7 at Dubuque. With news, I'm Courtney Chaffee. Police said a man faces an attempted murder of a peace officer charge after injuring an officer during a disturbance in Dubuque. 30-year-old Shane Nomadis was arrested just before 3 a.m. Saturday at his residence on charges of attempted murder of a peace officer, domestic assault with strangulation, domestic assault causing injury, false imprisonment, child endangerment causing injury, child endangerment, interference with official acts causing injury, and two counts of assault on person in certain occupations with intent to inflict a serious injury. A woman at the residence told police that Nomadis had physically assaulted her with two juveniles, ages 15 and 8, inside the home. When officers responded, Nomadis did not cooperate, attacked them, and attempted to strangle one of the officers. That officer received a cut to his lip as well as a hematoma to his forehead, while another officer received lacerations to a finger and elbow. Authorities released the name of the motorcyclist who was killed after a deer ran into the path of three motorcycles traveling in Clayton County over the weekend. The passenger of the first motorcycle, who died at the scene, has been identified as 34-year-old Kelly Knockle of Colesburg. The crash occurred Saturday evening when a deer entered Garber Road in the path of the three motorcyclists. The first bike, driven by 42-year-old Joshua Knockle of Colesburg, hit the deer. The second motorcycle took evasive action and lost control, while the third was able to avoid the crash. Joshua Knockle was seriously injured and airlifted, while his passenger of the motorcycle, Kelly Knockle, was pronounced dead at the scene. The driver of the second motorcycle, 58-year-old Matthew Whitman of Guttenberg, was transported for treatment of serious injuries, while the driver of the third motorcycle and his passenger were both uninjured. The crash remains under investigation by the Clayton County Sheriff's Office. Governor Kim Reynolds orders flags to be flown at half-staff to honor a firefighter and paramedic who died last week. Charles Chuck Jones of Council Bluffs served with the Council Bluffs Fire Department for 19 years. He died on October 8th from a medical emergency he suffered while responding to a fire the previous day. He was 52 years old. Flags at state government buildings will fly half-staff from sunrise on Wednesday, October 14th to sunset on Thursday, October 15th. His visitation and burial will also take place on those dates. For those stories and more, pick up a copy of the Telegraph Herald or go to telegraphherald.com. The Telegraph Herald is brought to you by TH Media. I'm Courtney Chaffee, and that's your latest Tri-State Area News.
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15: Here's your X1071 Tri-State forecast. Sunshine mixed with clouds at times today, with daytime highs approaching 73. Chance for storms tonight, lows around 55, mainly cloudy skies. High temperatures reach up to 67. Tomorrow, mainly cloudy skies expected. Rain showers likely Thursday, with highs in the low 60s, a mix of clouds and sun Friday. Currently 58. I'm staff meteorologist Jennifer Vucitsky.
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0: X1071.
1: All right, coming up next, I know people are worried about AI. Is the downfall of society? No. It's what's happening at restaurants. We've gone overboard, and I got to say something. All right?
0: Is it tipping? Tipping culture?
1: No, it's not even that, but it is next on Joey and Lauren. I can't.

0: X1071.
1: It's Joey and Lauren, and I'll tell you what the downfall of society is. I'll tell you right now. And let me get this straight. It's not AI. It's not the robots will take over. Despite that pretty much being the likely cause of the downfall of civilization. It's not that. I'm telling you what it is. I'm not trying to be too dramatic here, and I know I've talked about this before, but we're getting out of hand. We're going to lose the novelty and the uniqueness and the specialty of tableside. I just saw another thing going tableside. Where do you sit on all the tableside stuff at restaurants?
0: Okay, I love tableside guac. I love it because you can kind of customize it, make it a little spicier if you want it, and it's made fresh. And you know me with guac, I get all icked out because I'm like, when was the guac made?
1: But I'm telling you right now, we as a society need to calm the bleep down on everything being tableside.
0: Oh, it's a money grab. I mean, it's because it's always just more expensive.
1: But what's cool about tableside, which, by the way, I'm not opposed to things being tableside where they bring over the cart and they do whatever. I'm opposed to every restaurant now doing multiple items tableside. At a certain point, just bring out the whole kitchen. Bring out the oven. Like,
0: who wronged you? Why are you so upset?
1: Because I think things should feel special, and I worry we're getting too crazy on the tableside. It's tableside salads. It's tableside guac. It's tableside bread. It's tableside prime rib. And eventually, I'm okay with the plate of food coming out to me.
0: So what is it that you've seen that is now tableside?
1: Now, it's not, it's in Vegas, but it's a table, and I've seen now multiple places are now doing it, a tableside cinnamon roll. So it's at brunch places. So let's, you know, because it's always been the omelet. The omelet has always been the omelet station. And isn't it funny how that's been going on for years and people still ooh and ah when they watch a man make an omelet? They're just like, wow. It's like the most, it's like I have to see it with my own eyes.
0: Well, they always make it better than I could.
1: I know, but why can't the omelet be made behind a wall? Why do I have, like, omelets now, it's like you have to see it happen.
0: It's like the experience. You get to pick and choose what you want.
1: I'm not trying to be a grumpy man, but these tableside cinnamon rolls are now these giant cinnamon rolls that they bring out, like giant, huge, right? And then they put the frosting on top. They put sugar on top of that, and then they blow torch it so it's like a creme brulee cinnamon roll. And then they slice it, and then they put berries and pecans on it, all tableside. I don't need a tableside cinnamon roll.
0: That feels a little much, and because it's so huge, it tells me that it probably doesn't have the best quality. I feel like the giant cinnamon rolls don't taste as good as the normal size cinnamon rolls, because the normal size cinnamon rolls they're like just gooey enough, and then the whole thing tastes kind of like the center of the cinnamon roll. But when you make them too big, I feel like they're dried out.
1: Give me your tableside things that you still go, you think is great.
0: Tableside guac.
1: So tableside guacamole. And why necessarily do you like that? You just like to see the mashing?
0: I like it made fresh in front of me because then I just know it's fresh. I can customize the cilantro and how much lime. And if I want it spicy, and it's just kind of fun to watch. And you watch the whole thing from the beginning. They cut open the avocados. They put it in there. I love tableside guac. I don't love the price.
1: The other tableside thing that's very popular, and I've never done it, is a tableside Caesar salad where they make the dressing in the bowl. And then have you seen them? And they spin it. And they spin the spin the lettuce up top. Okay,
0: I don't need it. I've seen the tableside baked potato. I haven't had one yet, but that sounds good.
1: Tableside bread. Do you like a bread cart to come by and you point? Have you seen that where you point? You say, I want that roll. I want that loaf. I want that croissant.
0: I've never seen tableside bread. Do they butter it for you too?
1: No, I think you just get a hand pick. You're like, I want that roll.
0: No.
1: Tableside desserts are a thing where they bring a dessert cart and you can take like two mini cheesecakes or whatever. Do you like that?
0: That to me is not tableside. That's
1: just bringing it around town.
0: That's a cart that you choose your dessert from. Tableside to me is the experience of watching something be made. So if someone was making the guac like they do, that's a tableside experience. Normally they have a little cup for tips, you know, things like that. Or the salad that you mentioned, I've never had that.
1: Yeah, I'm going to show you
0: this. Or the baked potato, I haven't had that yet either. I want to try it. But all the other things where somebody just brings a cart around, it's just It's just a drive-through, pick my dessert.
1: Aren't you worried that if this becomes too popular, it's not cool anymore? Because I remember the first time I had something tableside, and I was like, oh, this is cool. And now every restaurant's like, everything's tableside.
0: Am I worried? No, I'm worried about a lot more things in life than what's going tableside. No,
1: I mean,
0: look at this.
1: Look at this tableside salad. Look at this. They bring this big wooden bowl out. They cut up the anchovies. They pour the oil. They do a whole thing. I'm just saying.
0: It's fancy.
1: I like our society a lot. I like a lot of things we do. I want tableside to be special. If y'all are going to start bringing out.
0: There's a lot of problems in the world, and this is what you're hung up on.
1: I mean, I haven't experienced half these tables, but if I have to open Instagram, I'm like, yeah, but guess what? We roll it out. We skin the cow right there in front of you. We just grill it right there. Disgusting. You get to feed it its last little bushel of grass.
0: Oh, no.
1: That's what I feel like they're going to start doing. It's Joey and Lauren. The X.
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3: All right, let's do this thing. Second hour of the show. What's up, Lauren? How we doing?
4: Good morning. Doing so good today. I just can feel it in my bones. I was just talking to one of our coworkers, and it sounds like we have a potluck coming up.
3: Yeah, we have a Halloween potluck.
4: I didn't realize, and he was talking to me about all the things he's bringing.
3: Well, I'm glad they're bringing some, because we got an email that basically said, you guys, if no one signs up, we're not doing it. And I was like, well I'm sorry.
4: I think he might actually be the only person so far, because he was telling me all the things he's bringing, and I think that's the full sign-up list.
3: I mean, I'll say it. I have sworn them off. What was it, 2 years ago? I swore off potlucks at our office. I love our coworkers. I think they make delectable meals. They look amazing. I am just done with people that I don't fully know their house. And then mostly it's room temperature. Room temperature food freaks me out. And nothing's hot at the office.
4: Well, because people bring
3: potluck.
4: It in the morning. Yeah.
3: Like, when I see you with your casserole at 8 a.m. and this sucker doesn't start till 11, I ain't trusting that.
4: Good point.
3: I love you, but not that much. All right, trending stories are next.
4: A self-driving car, a Waymo, going off track. And this is a crazy story next on Joey and Lauren. On X1071.

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2: It's Joey and Lauren. Let's get trending stories. What's going on?
3: Wastewater workers recovered a decades-old class ring while clearing a sewer clog and ended up returning it to its owner.
2: Would you want it? No. No. First of all, it's a poo ring now.
3: It was class of 1965 ring.
2: Biggest scam. They don't even do them anymore. There's no way people are still doing class rings.
3: I remember my brother getting a class ring. I did not, but my brother did.
2: It's not worth it. The Letterman's jacket, I actually think, is a better spend than the class ring. Because at least during school, like, do you remember the kids wearing Letterman's jackets
3: at
2: school?
3: Yeah, I remember them, but I never had one. I didn't have the class ring.
2: You ready for this? I got a Letterman's jacket. Tennis, baby.
3: Oh, that's cool.
2: Yeah, I got one letter in tennis, and so I wore it when all my friends had it for football,
3: basketball. What does that mean?
2: Lettering.
3: You letter in something. What does that mean?
2: I thought it's like you reached a certain pinnacle of playing, but maybe it was just given to you after you played a varsity year of that sport, like on the varsity team. But
3: oh, interesting.
2: We didn't have JV tennis. Everyone made varsity. So I did have a Letterman's jacket, and I remember... Yeah. My mom was so, that's all, I think I asked for it for Christmas, and she still was like, waste the money. Finally let me have one.
3: Let me guess, you wore it three times.
2: Because like, it's not exactly an everyday kind of an outfit. I mean, leather sleeves, puffy, heavy, hot. It's not for just walking around.
3: We need to bring it back.
2: We do.
3: Bring it back.
2: We do.
3: There's a woman who married 12 different men to fund her casino gambling
2: habits. Yeah, this girl. Yeah, I just saw she got sentenced, right?
3: She just got sentenced. By the way, $300,000 was all the money that she was allegedly taking from these men to gamble online and gamble in person.
2: And she sucked, by the way.
3: She was not good at it.
2: She was not good at it. So it's not like she gambled $300,000 and made millions. No, she sucked.
3: Yeah, she's been sentenced to 2 years of probation, including 1 year in the Clark County Detention Center in Nevada, plus $280,000 in restitution and more. Can you imagine, like, you marry somebody and you find out that she's married to, like, 10 other guys and taking all their money, too? What?
2: I'm not trying to defend her, but... Man meets woman online, marries her, and gives her a bunch of money, and I'm supposed to feel like, oh no, he got duped? Like, a part of me goes, you met some... I mean, they were meeting and getting married in, like, weeks. So part of me goes, you married a woman you met online weeks ago?
3: That's wild.
2: That, by the way, is way younger than you, way better looking than you, and just somehow loves you? Part of me's like, shame on these dudes.
3: Fool me once.
2: Yeah.
3: Fool
2: like,
3: me twice.
2: Fool me 12 times.
3: I know. Okay, there is a viral video right now, absolutely terrifying. Passengers inside of a Waymo that steered them into oncoming traffic. Have you seen this video?
2: No, but I just know that they get some bad press every once in a while. It's
3: so
2: not
3: good. They're driving straight onto oncoming traffic. Now, I believe this was right outside the Bucks game. This past weekend, but the weekend before. So this was before, this was Tampa Bay. But this is where, so it's very congested area. People are trying to find parking.
2: Yeah.
3: So the traffic's going very slow. So nobody's at any real huge risk. But
2: still,
3: truly, it is going head on to all these other cars that are trying to find their way into the parking lot and stuff like that. Oh my gosh.
2: Pros and cons. I've been in a Waymo 2 or 3 times. Every time we went, it went perfectly. We even took one to the airport and it went perfectly, like, pulled us up to the curb. It was crazy. And then, like, a week later, we heard one that was, like, stuck on railroad tracks. So, you know.
3: I heard one, too, that was taking someone to the airport, and it just kept circling the terminal. Like, it never stopped. And you can't get out.
2: It's kind of like, you know, it's dating a crazy person. Like, you may be like, oh, my gosh, when they're in a good mood, it's awesome. But then sometimes they snap at me.
3: It's,
2: you know?
3: It's like being in a toxic relationship. It's your Waymo vehicle.
2: You win some, you lose some.
3: And those are some of your trending stories.
2: It's Joey and Lauren.
3: Hey, it's Joey and Lauren on X107.1 Extreme Hit Music.
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17: Here's your X1071 Tri-State forecast. Sunshine mixed with clouds at times today, with daytime highs approaching 73. Chance for storms tonight, lows around 55, mainly cloudy skies. High temperatures reach up to 67. Tomorrow, mainly cloudy skies expected. Rain showers likely Thursday, with highs in the low 60s, a mix of clouds and sun Friday. Currently 58. I'm staff meteorologist Jennifer Fucitsky.
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0: 1071.
1: It's Joey and Lauren. Things that parents say are harder with little kids than they thought and easier with little kids than you thought.
2: Now, well, we have little kids.
1: We have little kids. So if you have little kids, had little kids, you are a little kid somehow listening to this and you're putting your parents through hell when you go to these places, you can let us know. Would you like to... Is there, well, maybe we'll get that later. I want to get your answer of what you think later. I have the actual answers from a survey of parents. So let's start with harder. Parents said these five things are harder with little kids than they ever thought. Number five was a nice, fancy vacation where they thought, oh, we'll go to a nice resort. We'll relax while our kids can have fun.
2: Yeah, we haven't tried that. We haven't tried a fancy vacation with kids, mostly because kids don't appreciate it. They don't care about the views and the sights and the beautiful, you know, boutique hotels.
1: But parents said like us thinking we could relax at the infinity pool and our kids wouldn't do cannonballs was not something we thought.
2: I think pro tip, take your kids on a staycation in your town for like one night in any hotel. Inexpensive. The kids, it's basically Disneyland. They love it.
1: Number four, surprisingly harder with little kids, according to parents. I agree. Weddings.
2: Oh, yes. We took our kids to a wedding once. They were terrible, and it was awful. No. Hard no.
1: They want to touch the displays. They want to grab all the cakes. They want to... I mean, it's just they're dressed up. We're dressed up.
2: You're chasing a toddler in your heels.
1: Yeah.
2: No.
1: Number three... I don't know about this one. Grocery shopping. Is that harder with little kids?
2: I grocery shop a lot with the kids. I bring them both with me a lot. They actually behave pretty well because I threaten them that I will kiss them in front of everyone if they misbehave.
1: Makes sense.
2: I'll say, if you're bad in the store, I'm going to kiss you in front of everyone. And they go, no, don't do that. Don't embarrass me.
1: Number two, I agree with. And number two, I can't figure out why at home they're angels during this, but we try to go and they're awful. Number two, harder with little kids than parents thought, movie theaters. And I agree. We have taken our kids to kids' movies. The whole thing's a big fart joke for like an hour and a half. You would think they have popcorn, they have a comfortable seat, they have candy, they have soda. And yet, when we take our kids to a movie, I feel like 5 to 6 times I am literally leaning over and being like, 4 minutes left. Just be quiet.
2: I find they were actually easier when they were even younger than they are now. Current age, they're more disruptive in the movies. And I'm like, what happened? When you were 3, you were great.
1: But we could put a movie on in our house and they'll be in a blanket and watch the whole thing and never ask for one thing. Don't get it. Number one thing, harder with little kids than parents thought, restaurants. Do you agree?
2: I would say pick a noisy restaurant. I never want to say don't take your kids to restaurants because you want to get them out there in public and acclimated to like behaving in public. But pick a restaurant that's kind of already noisy.
1: I'll tell you, my mortal enemy are those stupid little iPads that they put on the tables with all the games that cost money, but they show you the previews for the games. They know what they're doing. If I have one more time my kids ask to play some stupid game for $3, no. Need to buy first a $7 soda so I can't spend the $3.
2: First thing we do when we get to a table, we flip that thing around so the kids don't see it.
1: All right, here we go. Things easier with little kids than parents thought. Number five, theme parks. So shout out to Disney and all that.
2: If you focus and turn it into their day, like you choose where we go and what rides we go on, I would agree with that. We took our kids to a theme park, and when we decided to flip it on them and say, this is you, where do you want to go? It was super easy.
1: Because you remember, it started with us trying to beg them to go on a big ride they didn't want to go on. Mm-hmm. And so then we ended up being frustrated, and we were like, okay, hold on a second. Mm-hmm. We don't need to go on this roller coaster.
2: Yeah, no, it's all about them.
1: Yeah. Number four. I agree. Road trips. I think with tablets and iPads, road trips are easier with kids now than you'd think.
2: I think so. I think they've gotten better. It depends. Some kids are terrible in the car. We have one child who gets car sick and will vomit immediately. So that sucks.
1: Number three, I agree. If you want to surprise your kids and you want them to like love life and it's probably cost you $200, hotels. And that's $200 with a dinner, probably.
2: Hotels,
1: if you get with
2: kids,
1: it.
2: Yeah, I feel like they're pretty good in the hotel.
1: Number two, you do this a lot. I'm normally working at these things. Surprisingly easier with little kids. Sporting events? Would you agree on that?
2: Yes, if they have snacks. Although, I'd be lying if I said they didn't ask when the game was over by halftime. A lot of times it's halftime. They're like, is it over yet?
1: Yeah, like the pauses and stuff. Number one, would you like to guess what parents said is actually easier with little kids than they thought?
2: Easier with little kids? I don't know. You already said grocery shopping.
1: Yeah, we've done this 3 times. And I would say
2: flying.
1: Yeah. Flying is number one. And they say with tablets, snacks, headphones, it's actually not as bad as you think.
2: We've never tried a long flight, though.
1: No.
2: Well, there you go.
1: But I will say, break the rules on flying. Our kids, you want 82 Nerds gummy clusters? Cool. Just shut up and you can have as much candy as you want.
2: Yep.
1: All right, 68719, your answers. Harder with little kids than you thought, easier with little kids than you thought. We'll get your answers coming up. It's Joey and Lauren.
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1: It's Joey and Lauren. It is makeup or breakup. Being late on a date is rough. We do find that out from Ryan himself, but he never tells us why he was late.
0: Yeah, and it is next on Joey and Lauren.
2: Four.

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1: Time to make up or break up with Joey and Lauren in the morning on X107.1.
2: It's Joey and Lauren. It's make up or break up. So Ryan is with us. Went out with Natasha Benefield.
3: No, what? No.
2: Feel the rain on your skin. No one else can do it for me. Wouldn't that be awesome?
3: Yeah, that would be cool, but I don't think that's the case. Hello, Ryan.
2: All right, Ryan, it was not Natasha Bedingfield you went on a date with, correct? Just a regular Natasha.
4: Just, well, she's no regular
2: yeah,
4: Natasha.
2: I guess that's
4: she's
2: true.
4: Pretty special
3: she's
4: if I
3: the
4: can
3: Natasha.
4: Say so
2: she
4: myself.
2: Is the, she makes okay. Natasha Bedingfield the regular Natasha. All right, so give us the rundown of you and Natasha.
4: Yeah, we went out to dinner, and we had a really nice time. I just haven't heard back from her. I'm not sure why exactly. The only thing I could think of is that I was a couple minutes late, but I texted her, and it was really just a few minutes. She said it was no problem. We got along really well. We had a lot in common. We laughed. It was really good. I paid. And then, like, the next day I text her, and she's just, like, not texting me back.
2: Okay.
4: And I just don't get it.
3: Okay, and you said you told her you were running a little late and there was no issue with that, like no awkwardness,
4: yes,
3: that was
4: I
3: fine.
4: I even texted her, and I'm not talking about like super late, like a few minutes. And I texted her, and she said, no worries, be safe. Mm-hmm. And
2: But you know some
4: that's
2: people,
4: the really
2: man,
4: the only thing I can think of.
2: Some people, if you're not early, you're late, right? I mean, there's just...
3: And but then if the date went so good, I think you'd be able to pick up on hints if... She was bothered
2: sure.
3: by that. That
2: sure.
3: would be my
2: but
3: assumption.
2: Sometimes I will say, like, sitting at a restaurant by yourself, you know, and you just feel like the sweat beating down, and then you're like, oh, is everyone just saying, oh, did you get stiffed on a date? Like, you know what I mean? You feel like the whole restaurant's I don't know if she went
3: that
2: down
3: is
2: that
3: not the case.
2: Rabbit hole. But, all right, we'll play a song. We'll come back. We'll call Natasha, okay?
4: Okay.
2: Okay, Ryan with us, Natasha coming up next with Makeup or Breakup. It's Joey and Lauren.
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1: It's Joey and Lauren. It's Makeup or Breakup. So Ryan, we spoke with him, went out with Natasha. He said, I was a couple minutes late, but like, I'm not getting anything back now since our date.
2: He also said the date was amazing. Yeah. Like, after being a handful of minutes late, he said date was great. They had a lot in common. In his message to us, he's like, I potentially see this being a long-term relationship. Yeah. That's how much I like her.
1: Date was great, despite being late, and now he's not getting texts back, which he hates. Dr. Seuss
2: yes, thank you.
1: Is shaking in his boots thank right you. Now. All right, so we got Natasha's number. Let's chat with her.
3: Hello?
1: Hello, is this Natasha?
3: Yes, speaking.
1: Natasha, hey, this is Joey and Lauren in the morning radio show. How are you?
3: Oh.
1: Hi.
2: Hi, Natasha.
3: I'm okay. How are you?
2: Good. Hopefully you have just a second to talk. We actually are calling you about Ryan. He says you guys went on a date and he reached out to us because he cannot get a hold of you and wanted us to give it a shot.
3: Well, listen, we can make this quick.
1: Okay.
3: I'm not interested. Oh.
2: Awesome.
1: I understand not being interested, but from his perspective,
2: why?
1: He did nothing wrong.
2: We want to know why, if you're willing to tell us.
3: Did he tell you about being late?
1: He did. Yes, we understand that.
3: Well, it wasn't so much him being late, but adding on to that, he showed up with a big gulp in his hand and like sits down on the table and just like puts it on the table as if that's A, super normal and not super rude, and also points out the fact that he just like did not respect my time enough that he'd rather go to a convenience store.
4: I totally respected your time, Natasha. Oh, I called.
1: Ryan is here.
4: No, I mean I texted you. I told you I was running late. And are you
3: right? But getting a soda was more important than being on time.
4: Well, I had to stop for gas, and while I was pumping the gas, I went inside and I got myself a drink. Are you seriously ghosting me because I was thirsty?
3: Not even just that. Then don't you know the etiquette of bringing a drink into a restaurant?
1: I do have questions about that.
3: That's so trashy and rude.
4: They're fine. Nobody said anything.
1: It is
3: nobody
1: a big gulp, yeah.
3: Said anything because they wanted a good tip. I saw the look on the server's face.
1: Okay.
3: They clearly weren't aware of what was going on.
1: So
3: this
4: see the look on their face after they saw their 25% tip.
1: Money bags over here.
2: So, okay. Natasha, I am with you. I would be so turned off if my date walked in with a freaking gas station fountain soda and just plopped
1: it
2: on the table.
1: And he was parched.
2: Now we know why you were late.
1: He was getting gas. Hold on a second.
4: Natasha, I totally
1: Ryan, can I ask a question?
3: Thank you.
1: Can I ask a question?
3: Clearly you and I have different needs and expectations. Like, a fountain soda does not make up for someone being late, being rude, and disrespectful at a restaurant. I'm so sorry.
4: Well, it didn't seem to bother you at all that we had a really nice dinner, we laughed, we chatted, we had a lot in common. We were there for over an hour, hanging out the whole time. I don't know why you didn't say anything while we were at dinner.
3: I mean, it took that amount of time for us to get our food and eat and whatever.
1: And finish his big gulp.
3: I can be a nice, cordial human being, but you obviously are not very good at reading signs.
1: Okay. Ryan, can I just ask one clarifying question? Because it's clearly not going to work out.
4: Please.
1: Was the soda purchased before the gas tank was full? Because then it really isn't he was late because of a big gulp. He was late because of gas. Like, does that make sense?
4: Yes. The soda was purchased as the gas tank was being
2: Okay, but so then I don't think that's the problem anymore. That's not the problem we're looking at now.
3: It absolutely takes longer to walk into the gas station, fill up your big gulp, go to the register, pay for the big gulp, then walk back to your car, and then get in your car and leave, than just standing at the gas pump for a minute.
2: Whether or not it was purchased during, after, or before doesn't matter. Because at this point, bringing it into the restaurant, that is more of an issue now.
1: If you like fountain soda, which you do, you like fountain soda in the styrofoam cup. I don't know what to tell you. It's not going to work out, Ryan.
3: He could have ordered ordered a soda at the restaurant.
4: The ice would have melted in my car. It would have been watered down.
1: Yeah, that's
2: not as good.
1: All right, it's not going to work out with Ryan and Natasha. But
2: yeah, note to Ryan, don't do that again.
1: I do have a question, though. If you are purchasing the soda while the car is filling up, then you can't be like, I'm late because I needed a soda. No, you're late because you needed gas.
2: There's so many things. If you have a date set up that you are looking forward to, you should be prepared enough that you have already gotten gas.
1: You're saying this. Mrs. Oh, we can't leave yet because I have 2 miles left in my tank. Lauren, you should never be the one to say be prepared with your gas tank.
2: Then don't even look at that angle. What I'm saying is you want to go in and get your snack or your drink at the gas station. You'll bring it into the restaurant on a first date.
1: That is I will say bringing in your own soda.
2: It's like showing up to work late and being like, oh, the traffic, and you're holding your Starbucks.
1: Hold on a second. If it was a Pepsi restaurant and he's a Coke guy, I can understand, or vice versa. I mean, what if the place only serves Coke and he likes
2: Pepsi?
1: Good
2: point. We should have asked him that.
1: What if he's like, yeah, I knew the place you were going to was a Coke place and I'm a Pepsi guy. All right?
2: Oh, my God.
1: All I know is that when I have tried to leave the house, I'm like, I'm going to take your car. And you go, don't take my car. There's no gas in it. I'm like, okay. Now Lauren telling everyone to be prepared for your dates. It's Joey and Lauren.
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6: Good morning. The Mississippi River level is steady. It's 6.6 feet at Prairie du Chien, 4.5 at Guttenberg, 10 at Cassville, and 7.7 at Dubuque. With news, I'm Courtney Chaffee. Police said a man faces an attempted murder of a peace officer charge after injuring an officer during a disturbance in Dubuque. 30-year-old Shane Nomadis was arrested just before 3 a.m. Saturday at his residence on charges of attempted murder of a peace officer, domestic assault with strangulation, domestic assault causing injury, false imprisonment, child endangerment causing injury, child endangerment, interference with official acts causing injury, and 2 counts of assault on person in certain occupations with intent to inflict a serious injury. A woman at the residence told police that Nomadis had physically assaulted her with 2 juveniles, ages 15 and 8, inside the home. When officers responded, Nomadis did not cooperate, attacked them, and attempted to strangle one of the officers. That officer received a cut to his lip as well as a hematoma to his forehead, while another officer received lacerations to a finger and elbow. Authorities released the name of the motorcyclist who was killed after a deer ran into the path of 3 motorcycles traveling in Clayton County over the weekend. The passenger of the first motorcycle who died at the scene has been identified as 34-year-old Kelly Knockle of Colesburg. The crash occurred Saturday evening when a deer entered Garber Road in the path of the 3 motorcyclists. The first bike, driven by 42-year-old Joshua Knockle of Colesburg, hit the deer. The second motorcycle took evasive action and lost control, while the third was able to avoid the crash. Joshua Knockle was seriously injured and airlifted, while his passenger of the motorcycle, Kelly Knockle, was pronounced dead at the scene. The driver of the second motorcycle, 58-year-old Matthew Whitman of Guttenberg, was transported for treatment of serious injuries, while the driver of the third motorcycle and his passenger were both uninjured. The crash remains under investigation by the Clayton County Sheriff's Office. Governor Kim Reynolds orders flags to be flown at half-staff to honor a firefighter and paramedic who died last week. Charles Chuck Jones of Council Bluffs served with the Council Bluffs Fire Department for 19 years. He died on October 8th from a medical emergency he suffered while responding to a fire the previous day. He was 52 years old. Flags at state government buildings will fly half-staff from sunrise on Wednesday, October 14th to sunset on Thursday, October 15th. His visitation and burial will also take place on those dates. For those stories and more, pick up a copy of the Telegraph Herald or go to telegraphherald.com. 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
17: Here's your X1071 Tri-State forecast. Lots of sunshine today with daytime highs approaching 73. Chance of thunderstorms tonight, lows level off around 55. Mainly cloudy skies expected. Mainly cloudy tomorrow, 67. Daytime highs approaching 61 Thursday with rain showers likely. 55, partly cloudy skies Friday. Currently, it's 57 degrees. I'm staff meteorologist Jennifer Vujcicki.

0: X1071.
1: Okay. Favorite time of the day, Lauren's awful joke, the cheese. What do you got?
0: What does Cinderella wear to the beach?
1: What does Cinderella wear to the beach?
0: Glass flippers.
1: So stupid. Oh, get it off your chest. Your confessions, your rants, your complaints next on Joey and Lauren.
2: They say the holy water's watered down, and this town's lost its faith. Our colors will fade eventually, so if our time is running out, day after day, we'll make the mundane a masterpiece. Oh my, my, oh my, my love, I take one look at you, you're taking me out.

0: X1071.
1: It is Joey and Lauren. It is Get It Off Your Chest time. We love it. You can just confess, admit, complain, rant about anything, and it's safe here.
2: Good complain line.
1: Yeah, our AI assistant takes care of the dirty work, so you don't have to call us. And, you know, people go, I know that voice. That's Jessica from HR.
2: I knew she was going to complain about me.
1: I mean, honestly, if you work in HR, maybe this is the best segment ever because you're like, I need to say this.
2: Very true. All right, here we go.
3: I've slowly been selling my husband's sports memorabilia without him knowing.
2: Ooh. He must have a lot. If he hasn't noticed yet, he must have a lot. And I will say, you might be paying for some family vacations with some of that sports memorabilia. Yeah. I have seen how much people spend on
1: stuff. It's crazy.
2: But what do you do when he notices? Do you say, hey, honey, those bills I've been paying, it's from your baseball cards.
1: If you're going to sell husband sports memorabilia, I hope you get the right price point. Rookie Michael Jordan 1993 card, $200, our best offer.
2: How much do you think that would actually go for?
1: I hope you're trying to, if it's cards or different things, hopefully you're not being $200, that's a good deal, and then you find out it's worth like $20,000 or something.
2: Just be ready for one day he may notice.
1: Yeah.
2: You know what I mean?
1: But I will say this. Someone told me this once, and I try to live by this in our own home, which is if you didn't know you had it, you don't need it.
2: If it doesn't bring you joy?
1: Oh, Marie Kondo. Yeah. What happened to that woman?
2: I don't know.
1: That's crazy because I feel
2: still
1: like
2: doing the thing.
1: I know. But I think like if you go in your closet and you open and you're like, oh, I didn't even know we had this. Now all of a sudden you don't even be like, oh, well, we got to keep it because you didn't know you had it.
2: Yeah, that's a good point.
3: I work at a restaurant and dropped a meatball on the ground the other night and still served it.
2: Ew.
1: You meatballs take time. I mean, I don't know if they're just sitting there in a big pot or like
2: the floor of the ground of a restaurant is dirty. What?
1: You've never heard of floor spice? You've never heard of some floor spice?
2: Not like, in a restaurant where I am trusting that the food is safe and not on the ground.
1: Oh man, these meatballs. What's it seasoned with? Oh, we got oregano, we got some thyme, we got salt, pepper, garlic powder.
2: Bottom of my crocs.
1: Floor spice, yeah. We got the kitchen floor, a little grout seasoning, you know what I mean, in between the tiles.
2: I will say, after hearing a lot of stories of people working at back of house at restaurants and things that I've seen, that is not the worst thing that I have heard, but it's still nasty.
1: I'll give you a little peek behind the curtain. We have a good friend of ours that lived in Las Vegas and worked in one of the nicest restaurants in Las Vegas. The nicest. Okay, we're talking thousands of dollars.
2: Mm-hmm.
1: And he says some of the chefs would mess with rude customers. And I'm like, because normally the idea is like, oh, if it's a cheaper restaurant, maybe it's a.
2: But sometimes at the fancier restaurants, the customers are the rudest.
1: And he says, yes, they would drop steaks on the floor for really rude customers.
2: Oh, no.
1: And I'm like, and I'm thinking, and I was like, famous people? And he goes, yep, famous people. So keep that in mind.
2: Be nice to the people serving.
1: The key is truly to be nice. And if you're nice, you don't have a risk of that. Now, it shouldn't happen anyway.
2: By the way, there's still a way that you can be nice and have a question or complaint about something.
1: Totally.
2: Like, oh, you know what? I asked for some dressing. Do you mind? Like, you could say it nicely, then you forgot.
1: But if you go, where's my dressing? Yeah.
2: Exactly. Right, here's another one.
3: I've been using ChatGPT to write most of my school papers and haven't been caught.
1: Yeah, well, join the rest of the world, probably. I don't know.
2: You may get caught one day. And what do you do when you don't know?
1: Yeah, I don't know what I mean?
2: If robots are doing it, AI's doing it for you, what do you do when you don't know the answer?
1: What would you have been like in high school with ChatGPT and Alexa and Googling answers and all that stuff?
2: I remember when still remember the day we were allowed to use a calculator.
1: Yeah.
2: And I was very... What? Like, I thought it was total cheating. I was like, I can use a calculator?
1: Yeah, do you remember calculator free tests like that? That was a big deal.
2: To think now, like, I mean, smartphones weren't a thing. None of that was a thing. So I had no access to, like, the internet or
1: what I would do. Now, you got to be careful with computers because they can probably still access ChatGPT on computers. But maybe we need to be done with the 10-page essays where they do it at home. And maybe you do a 1-page essay in the classroom. Like, that's probably a better test of, like... So instead of, you have all these days to get this report done, maybe it's like, all right, you had an hour or 2 hours, write one page on the subject.
2: Interesting. I'm sure it's a daily battle with teachers and professors
1: Well, now you got programs that are able to sniff it out, and then you're going to have programs that will, jump over the sniff. No, it is it's a tough time. And that is Get It Off Your Chest. It's Joey and Lauren.
0: You're waking up with Joey and Lauren in the morning. Come along for the ride. Turn it up. Extreme hit music.
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0: A Queen Bee radio station.
1: Oh, let's do this thing. Good morning. Thanks for hanging out with us today. Parent-teacher conferences. Buckle up. You ready for that?
2: Yeah, I think so. I mean, our kids are little, and it's just I get excited because I think it's fun to learn about
1: because
2: who your kid is when you're not around.
1: This is how pickup at school goes with both of our kids. Hey, how was school tonight? Good. Did you do anything fun? Yeah, but I don't want to talk about it. That's the new thing. Our oldest loves it. He just did that the other day. He was supposed to memorize something, mm-hmm. and I was like, can you say it for me? He goes, I know it, but I'm not saying it for you.
2: I'll say it at school. I'm like, okay, I guess that's what's important, but thanks a lot.
1: Wouldn't that be great if the teacher during parent-teacher conferences, I was like, so what do you guys do all day? Nothing, just stuff.
2: Yeah, she gives no feedback.
1: She gives the same answer. I don't know.
2: Like,
1: just whatever. Okay, we're going to play 5-second rule. We're going to do it next on Joey and Lauren.
5: Joey and Lauren in the morning.

0: X1071.
1: Joey and Lauren, we're going to play 5 second rule. We got a girl, Paige, with us today playing along. Hello, Paige. How are you?
2: Great. How are you?
1: Oh, we're doing wonderful. Thanks for calling into the show. We're going to hook you up. But first, we got to play a little 5 second rule. Lauren, you want to explain the rules?
0: Yes. So what we have random categories, and you have to name certain items in these random categories. For instance, like name 3 types of chips, and then you throw out
1: tortilla,
0: 3 types of chips.
1: Potato, Ruffles. Sorry, I don't know if Ruffles counts, but.
0: So yeah, there's an example. And so we all go against each other, and you get to choose who starts first.
2: You guys can start first.
1: All right, perfect. Let's go Lauren, and then me, and then Paige. We'll have Paige go at the end. All right, Lauren, your first category, name 3 preschool songs.
0: Twinkle, Twinkle, Little Star, the ABCs, and the sheep song. What is it? Bo Peep? No, what is it? Little
1: the
0: Lamb,
1: sheep,
0: Mary
1: the
0: had a
1: sheep
0: little
1: song?
0: Lamb.
1: Mary had a little lamb, yeah.
0: Wow.
1: We're not
0: going to
1: get the sheep song.
0: I should know this.
1: I would have gone Wheels on the Bus, ABC, and Twinkle, Twinkle. By the way, ABC song and Twinkle, Twinkle, same tune. Did you know that, Paige? Same melody.
2: Did not.
1: Yeah. A, B, C, D, twinkle, twinkle.
0: I know, it's true.
1: Blew my mind.
0: It's true. Who's next?
1: I'm next, then Paige.
0: Okay, Joey, you have 5 seconds to name 3 human bones.
1: The femur, the wrist bone, and the humerus.
0: What's the wrist bone called? Is it called the wrist bone?
1: No,
0: I don't know.
1: There's no way it's called the wrist bone.
0: I don't know.
1: I don't think so. I think it's got a fancy name. So, okay. Paige, this is your chance to get the first point.
0: All right, Paige, you have 5 seconds to name 3 brands of athletic wear.
2: All right, we're going Adidas, we're going Nikes, we're going Champion.
1: There it is.
0: Hey.
1: And by the way, Paige, I love how you gave the intro. We're going. Like,
0: we're
1: you
0: going.
1: Were confident there. Okay, so Paige has the first point. We go to round 2. Back to Lauren. Lauren, name 3 Kool-Aid flavors.
0: Oh, I don't know. Strawberry, grape, orange? Do they have
1: is that
0: random
1: orange
0: names?
1: The color or orange the flavor? I mean, we'll take
0: the
1: both.
0: The flavor.
1: You got it.
0: Does that work?
1: I was not going to give it to you if you said red, green, purple, like you just did the colors, but you did the flavors.
0: I don't
1: flavors.
0: Know if it's cherry, though. I said strawberry. Is it cherry?
1: I guarantee you there's a strawberry one. Paige, when was the last time you had Kool-Aid?
2: It's been a while, to be honest with you. My son drinks those Kool-Aid pouches, though.
1: I need to try those. Your friend drinks jammers?
2: No, my son.
1: Oh, your son. I thought you said your friend. I was like, I've never heard of an adult just busting out the Kool-Aid jammers.
0: I love it.
1: After a long day of work.
0: I love it. All right, Paige, you've got
1: it's me.
0: No, okay, Joey, sorry. 5 seconds to name 3 types of clouds.
1: Cumulus, Oculus, MetaQuest, Apple Vision. That's messed up. That's way too difficult. I'm not a meteorologist.
0: I'm sorry. I'm
2: glad that wasn't my question.
1: Yeah.
0: Paige,
1: this one is, though. Here we go.
0: All right, Paige, name 3 famous people that use just one name.
2: One name? Okay, Eminem, Tupac.
0: Beyonce, Cher.
1: Yeah. Yeah, Beyonce,
0: Ellen.
1: Usher. You know,
0: Usher. Than that.
1: Okay, so we go into the second round. Third round, Paige has 1 point. Lauren has 1 point. Here we go. Lauren, name 3 brands of deodorant.
0: Dove, Secret, Old Spice.
1: There it is. Wow.
0: Axe.
1: Which is good news, Paige, because Lauren's telling us she does wear deodorant.
0: I do.
1: Just in case that was up for debate. Okay, to me and then Paige.
0: Okay, Joey, name 3 abbreviations used in texting.
1: LOL, BRB, TTYL, OMG.
0: Good job. Okay, show off. Thank you. I said name 3.
1: I was raised in that texting generation. All right, Paige, here we go. If you get this, you win.
0: Okay, Paige, I hope you like scary movies. Name 3 horror movies.
2: Halloween, Saw, and Texas Chainsaw Massacre.
1: There it is!
0: I was nervous at the end. I was like, is she going to get it?
1: Do you have a favorite one, as weird as that sounds?
2: I like all the Freddies. I don't even know why I didn't say Freddy Krueger.
1: Yeah, there you go. All right, well, Paige,
0: there you go.
1: Good news. We're going to hook you up, all right?
2: Perfect. Thank you.
1: Absolutely. It's Joey and Lauren. It's Joey and Lauren on X107.1, and if you know us, you know we love phone pranks.
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13: Here's your X1071 Tri-State forecast. Lots of sunshine today with daytime highs approaching 73. Chance of thunderstorms tonight, lows level off around 55. Mainly cloudy skies expected. Mainly cloudy tomorrow, 67. Daytime highs approaching 61 Thursday with rain showers likely. 55, partly cloudy skies Friday. Currently, it's 57 degrees. I'm staff meteorologist Jennifer Wojcicki.

0: X1071.
1: It's Joey and Lauren. Things that are harder or easier with little kids. So we gave you the top answers. That was a survey by parents. The top easier thing with little kids than they thought, and I know we're going to have different opinions on it, was flying. I agree. Now, we haven't done long flights, but in the flights we've done, our kids have their iPads and headphones, and they literally don't really do much for like 2 hours. That's what we've done. The top thing that was harder with little kids than they thought was restaurants. I would also say this, not dependent on the restaurant, but depending on how long the food takes. Do you know how many times I've been like, dude, start eating a napkin. I don't know. Your chicken tenders are coming.
0: Right? I know how many times we've been to a restaurant and I'm like, hey, can you just bring out the fries right when they're done? Or like, bring out, don't worry about bringing it all out together. Just bring us whatever you can.
1: So we've got a ton of your texts we're going to read in a moment. What's your number one easier, number one harder?
0: I think easier for me, it has been traveling. Traveling has been easier than I thought with our kids. And traveling meaning the road trip situation. Yeah. The flying, you bring up a good point. Our kids, knock on wood, we're good the one or two times that they have flown with us. And then the staying in hotels, the kids are pretty good.
1: Yeah.
0: In fact, they go to bed really easily in hotels. They're not, you know, staying up super late and getting out of funk or whatever their routine. They actually stay pretty good when we're traveling. Yeah.
1: I'm going to say my number one harder is movies at the theater. And I'm going to also blame the recliner seats. Now with the recliner seats,
0: Messing with the stupid buttons.
1: Oh my gosh, that and I would say that and just the snacks, and it's like, how are we already out of popcorn? And then they're like, go get more. That my number one easier. I'm going to say flying, because I will say my anxiety was through the roof when we first flew, and we flew late at night. And I remember being like, whew, it's fine.
0: So a lot of your texts on this one. This one says the hotel pool is undefeated. We planned an entire vacation itinerary, and our kids just wanted to swim. They did not want to do anything else. So they said, lesson learned. Now anytime they travel, they make sure there's a good pool.
1: Oh, yeah. Our kids are different kids when they have swam that day. They're just different. They're just nicer. They're tired at the end of the day. I love it.
0: Yep. This one says, road trips got so much easier once everyone was potty trained. Once everyone's potty trained, that's the turning point in a road trip and how much easier.
1: Also, iPads. Can we all be honest?
0: Yeah.
1: Everything is easier when you come to travel, because if you give your kids an iPad, they really can act out if the battery runs out.
0: That's true. But our kids only get them when we're on road trips, so they're zoned in. This one says, hotels are way easier than I expected. My kids could spend 6 hours going between the pool and the breakfast. This one says, whoever is saying flying is easier is insane. I flew with my 3-year-old and I wanted to jump out of the plane.
1: I do think there's an age limit on probably, like, babies, I bet, are easier. I mean, unless they're like super hungry and they're crying. And then I think obviously when your kids get a little bit older, they can just watch a show. But probably in that 2 to 3 year range where they're like, they don't want to sit and watch a show all day. Yeah. That could be probably hard.
0: This one says, sporting events are shockingly easy, guys. There's always something happening. They can be loud. Nobody cares if they're moving around. And that is true. I will say a lot of the games I take the kids to were in bleacher seats. And so that's a little,
1: because they're crammed,
0: a little trickier with people sitting around us, because you're kind of all on top of each other. If there's individual seats, it's easier to keep the kids contained.
1: Fair point, though. They can be loud. Oh, you're not taking them to golf. They can be loud.
0: Oh, yeah. Weddings with little kids are my nightmare.
1: Yep.
0: Yeah, I agree.
1: Weddings may be my least favorite. They suck with kids.
0: I'm never again. Fancy vacations are absolutely pointless until they're older. We took our young kids to Hawaii, and when we got home, they told grandma that their favorite part was the elevator in the hotel.
1: I think I've shared this story. We have a coworker, one of our producers, grew up with Disneyland season passes. Mm-hmm. He was an only child, and he said half the time he whined because he just wanted to stay at the hotel pool. And they were like, hey, let's walk over.
0: Gosh.
1: And they stayed like at whatever hotels there in the park. And he said, my parents got rid of them because I always just wanted to swim at the pool. And I'm like, can you imagine Disneyland season passes, only child, where you can just like all the focus is on you. And he doesn't want to leave the Disneyland hotel.
0: Aren't kids so funny? We've taken our kids to the water park. They've been there all day. We've done all these fun things. And driving home, they're like, I'm bored.
1: Yeah.
0: Or what are we going to do next? And I'm like, are you serious? Can we go do something fun? What?
1: Yeah, it's crazy. It is crazy. Well, keep the text coming. It's Joey and Lauren.
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1: It's another
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1: Toys Done Right Body Shop in Dubuque.
2: It's Joey and Lauren, and it is time for the Phone Jinx. So, Stephanie reached out to us and wanted us to mess with her coworker, Ted. So, here's the deal. They both work at a department store, and can you imagine? I mean, working in retail, it's got to be tough, right? You get all sorts of weird questions.
3: Oh, my gosh. Well, just being in the customer service industry alone is pretty difficult.
2: So, I got basically the direct line to him. He handles a lot of the customer relations problems, and so I am looking for a candle that I bought a few weeks ago, and it's done. I can't remember the name of the candle, but I can kind of remember the smell of the candle.
3: Okay.
2: So how far are you willing to go to help a man find a candle? Would you smell the candle for me on the phone?
3: Oh, no.
2: And it's the Phone Jinx.
4: Hello, it's Ted.
2: Hey, Stephanie actually transferred me to you. Apparently you can help me, she said. You do customer service?
4: Sure. What can I do for you?
2: Yeah, so about 3 weeks ago, I bought a candle from you guys, and it's gone. I used it, and I loved it, and I was just, I can't remember the name of it, so I'm just trying to find that candle. So she said you could help me.
4: Yeah. Do you remember the size and the scent?
2: I mean, it was probably the size of my hand. It was kind of smaller, and it was like a... It was like I was coming home from vacation, and it was a warm summer breeze day or something. I was wondering if you knew some of the names of the candles, and maybe it would pop up in my mind.
4: Well, we do have an ocean breeze that is made by our home brand here.
2: Okay.
4: Does that sound like maybe, was it blue?
2: It was kind of a teal, but then it was blue. Maybe it was red, though. I'm trying to describe the smell. I mean, it smelled like you were 12 years old and you just got your first day of summer vacation. You know what that smells like, obviously, right?
4: I don't know if that helps me. Could you walk over to the candles and see.
2: Yeah, could you? Yeah, why don't you walk
4: what
2: over?
4: We have.
2: Let's just do this. Could you just smell one of the candles and maybe you could smell candle by candle and just describe them to me? Because that could probably help, obviously.
4: I can't really do that. That's not really great for the merchandise, and I don't have time to do that. But it

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2: This is a sage in lavender. I can't do this for everything, sir.
3: Can you just smell one? Just smell one.
2: Yeah, I just did. I smelled sage and lavender. I think that's the closest to the thing you're looking for.
3: Can you just smell another candle just really quick? Just a second one. I know it's going to be it. It's going to be it.
2: I can't do that. You need to give me more information on this. Okay. We have 45 different scents, sir.
3: Yeah, well, okay. It was like fruity, but it was also nutty. And it was also meaty, but it was very earthy. I mean, just smell that, one. I'm confused. I think you are apparently in customer service, but you're doing a terrible job if you're not willing to just sniff a couple candles for me.
2: Excuse me?
3: Sniff a candle.
2: I am being very accommodating, sir. I have a full job here. I can't go around sniffing five dozen candles.
3: Okay, but can you just hold a candle up and I could try to smell it through the phone? I believe in that kind of stuff. I know it's on. Please, open one up.
2: This has been fun for you. I think I'm past this now.
3: I'm not smelling it.
2: Okay, you know what? I think it's sweet caramel. Just come in and get the sweet caramel.
3: I think you're lying to me. I think you just want to be done with this phone call. And
2: you think I'm lying to you?
3: Yeah, I'm not smelling anything. I don't think you're really trying. I thought you wanted to help me. Here's the deal. Can you transfer me back to Stephanie? Because she actually called me. Because this is Joey from Joey and Lauren in the Morning. And this is a phone jinx. And Stephanie set you up.
2: I hate you. Oh my god.
3: Yeah.
2: Oh. Oh my gosh, I'm losing you. I thought you were going to talk to my manager.
3: Yeah, no. I just wanted to smell a few candles through the phone. I think that seems simple enough. So Stephanie wanted to give you a hard time, and don't worry. No one is trying to make you sniff every candle in your store, all right? It's Joey and Lauren
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2: It's Joey and Lauren, and that music means it's time for
3: Tell the Truth Tuesday.
2: Well, we must answer a truth question. This question is, Joey and Lauren, what's the dumbest thing you've cried over? The dumbest thing you've cried over. Now, I have gone on record and said, you better not be crying about losing, you know, your football team losing when you're a grown adult. Like, you just can't anymore. When you're younger, that's fine.
4: I disagree, yeah. But okay. I've cried over a lot of things. I am a crier, I'm an emotional person, and I embrace it. I am emotional, and I kind of wear my emotions out there on my sleeves. But I would say the dumbest thing that I've cried over had to have been when I was pregnant. Because you think me non-pregnant is emotional? When I'm pregnant, it is like you look at me wrong and I burst into tears. Super emotional.
2: Yeah.
4: So the dumbest thing that I can recall, if I can narrow it down to one thing, would be when I sobbed over a deli sandwich.
2: Oh,
4: I sobbed.
2: This is bad. This is bad.
4: So pregnant with our first at the time, and I know it's a little controversial with pregnant mamas whether or not you choose to eat deli meat or not. Some doctors say you shouldn't. Some say who cares. A lot of people just do it anyway, which is fine. My time in pregnancy at this moment with my first, I had chosen not to eat deli meat. Unless it was heated through.
2: Some people not? Listeria or whatever?
4: There's a higher risk, apparently, of listeria. But, you know, my first, I was hyper cautious.
2: Yeah.
4: So I really, really, really, really, really wanted a deli sandwich. Like, so bad. And that was my craving. So I went through this drive-thru to get a sub. And my doctor had said, yeah, if it's toasted or heated through, like, that's going to be better for you. So I go and I get this sub sandwich. And I am, like, salivating, like watering at the mouth, so excited for this sub. Tell the person in the drive-thru, please make sure it's toasted. Yeah, absolutely. I asked them like two different times, and make sure it's toasted. Yep, got it. Go to the window. They handed me the bag. I said, did you toast it? And they're like, yep, it's toasted. Perfect. Drive home. Our house is 2 minutes away. Pull in the driveway. So excited. Get into the kitchen. Open up my sandwich. I'm ravenous at this point. It is an ice cold deli sub sandwich.
2: I thought it was toasted, but the meat was cold.
4: No, it was not toasted at all. Everything was cold, and I was devastated. I start sobbing, like uncontrollable, hyperventilating, so upset about my stupid sub sandwich, which I probably could have just eaten anyway. And I called you, and I am bawling.
2: I literally thought something terrible happened because you call and this is Joey.
4: They didn't toast my sandwich.
2: What's going on? I was gonna go Liam Neeson Taken. I was just gonna go like, what's going on? You're like, they didn't toast my sandwich.
4: Yeah, I was kind of a mess, and I cried for probably about a half an hour. I ended up just cooking it on the stove and toasting it. I was so mad. Looking back on it now, I laugh. I'm like, okay, that was a little ridiculous, but in the moment, it was super important to me.
2: Is it wrong if, like, I cry over, like, a character that dies in a movie? That feels like that's normal, right?
4: That's how people do all the time. I cry in movies.
2: So then just honorable mention when, what's the Inside Out? What's that clown, that elephant?
4: Bing Bong.
2: When Bing Bong sends, that ruins me. That ruins me. Yeah.
4: Save Riley.
2: Yeah, that ruins me.
4: Yeah, that's okay, though, to cry during that.
2: Are you sure, even as a grown adult? Mm-hmm. Like, okay.
4: I know plenty of adults who
2: cry
4: in that scene.
2: So that's all I mentioned. You know what's funny? Mine also has to deal with a sandwich, so bear with me. But freshman year of college, there was a sandwich shop, and they did a Thanksgiving-themed sandwich that they did year-round. And I love a good Thanksgiving sandwich. Now, if you're like, what's a Thanksgiving sandwich? This thing had cranberry sauce,

0: turkey and stuffing on it. And I would get it all the time. Freshman in college, right there, right on campus, I would get it all the time. I remember walking in and I was like, hey, I'll get, they called it like the gobbler or something. And I was like, I'll get the gobbler. Like, oh, no, that's discontinued. I was like, oh, you're making it seasonal? They're like, no, we won't bring it back. Like, they were like with the stuffing or whatever. And I remember I was like, okay. And then like as I order different sandwich, get it. It's not as good. And I swear to you, I welled up and I got a little emotional because I was like, because it was one of those things where you're like, you don't know what you got till it's gone.
1: Are you looking forward to it so badly? Wow, who knew yours is also about a sandwich?
0: Yeah, bring back the gobbler. Bring back the gobbler.
1: We're passionate about our Sammies.
0: The fact that we should have Thanksgiving-style sandwiches all year round with the stuffing and the cranberry sauce, it needs to be around all year round.
1: But then it's not special, in my opinion. It takes away from the special factor.
0: And R.I.P. Bing Bong. I could still, I'll still cry.
1: Bing bong, bing bong, bing bong, bing bong. Go get him, Riley. Take it to the moon for me.
0: Oh, man, you're getting me.
1: Something like that.
0: Let's Tell the Truth Tuesday. It's Joey and Lauren.
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12: Here's your X-1071 Tri-State forecast. Highs around 73. Today, under mainly sunny skies. Chance of thunderstorms. Tonight, 55. More clouds than sun. Tomorrow, high temperatures reach up to 67. High of 61 Thursday, with showers likely. 55, a mix of clouds and sun. Friday. Right now, 57. I'm staff meteorologist Jennifer Wojcicki.
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1: All right, coming up, I know people are worried about the downfall of society is AI. It's what's happening at restaurants. It used to be special. It used to be cool. Every time I hear about a restaurant, they tell me this, and I can't do it no more.
0: Wow.
1: I can't.
0: You can't do restaurants?
1: You know me.
0: Wow. Look,
1: let's all calm down. It's next on Joey and Lauren.

0: X1071.
1: It's Joey and Lauren, and I'll tell you what the downfall of society is. I'll tell you right now. And let me get this straight. It's not AI. It's not the robots will take over. Despite that pretty much being the likely cause of the downfall of civilization. It's not that. I'm telling you what it is. I'm not trying to be too dramatic here, and I know I've talked about this before, but we're getting out of hand. We're going to lose the novelty and the uniqueness and the specialty of tableside. I just saw another thing going tableside. Where do you sit on all the tableside stuff at restaurants?
2: Okay, I love tableside guac. I love it because you can kind of customize it, make it a little spicier if you want it, and it's made fresh. And you know me with guac, I get all icked out because I'm like, when was the guac made?
1: But I'm telling you right now, we as a society need to calm the bleep down on everything being tableside.
2: It's a money grab. I mean, it's always just more expensive.
1: But what's cool about tableside, which, by the way, I'm not opposed to things being tableside where they bring over the cart and they do whatever. I'm opposed to every restaurant now doing multiple items tableside. At a certain point, just bring out the whole kitchen. Bring out the oven. Like,
2: who wronged you? Why are you so upset?
1: Because I think things should feel special, and I worry we're getting too crazy on the table side. It's tableside salads. It's tableside guac. It's tableside bread. It's tableside prime rib. And eventually, I'm okay with the plate of food coming out to me.
2: So what is it that you've seen that is now tableside?
1: Now, it's not, it's in Vegas, but it's a table, and I've seen now multiple places are now doing it, a tableside cinnamon roll. So it's at brunch places. So let's, you know, because it's always been the omelet. The omelet has always been the omelet station. And isn't it funny how that's been going on for years and people still ooh and ah when they watch a man make an omelet? They're just like, wow. It's like the most, it's like I have to see it with my own eyes.
2: Well, they always make it better than I could.
1: I know, but why can't the omelet be made behind a wall? Why do I have, like, omelets now, it's like you have to see it happen.
2: It's like the experience. You get to pick and choose what you want.
1: I'm not trying to be a grumpy man, but these tableside cinnamon rolls are now these giant cinnamon rolls that they bring out. Like, giant. Huge. Right? And then they put the frosting on top. They put sugar on top of that, and then they blowtorch it so it's like a creme brulee cinnamon roll. And then they slice it, and then they put berries and pecans on it, all tableside. I don't need a tableside cinnamon roll.
2: That feels a little much, and because it's so huge, it tells me that it probably doesn't have the best quality. I feel like the giant cinnamon rolls don't taste as good as the normal-sized cinnamon rolls, because the normal-sized cinnamon rolls they're like just gooey enough, and then the whole thing tastes kind of like the center of the cinnamon roll. But when you make them too big, I feel like they're dried out.
1: Give me your tableside things that you still go, you think is great.
2: Tableside guac.
1: So tableside guacamole. And why necessarily do you like that? You just like to see the mashing?
2: I like it made fresh in front of me because then I just know it's fresh. I can customize the cilantro and how much lime. And if I want it spicy, and it's just kind of fun to watch. And you watch the whole thing from the beginning. They cut open the avocados. They put it in there. I love tableside guac. I don't love the price.
1: The other tableside thing that's very popular, and I've never done it, is a tableside Caesar salad where they make the dressing in the bowl. And then have you seen them? And they spin it. And they spin the spin the lettuce up top.
2: I don't need it. I've seen the tableside baked potato. I haven't had one yet, but that sounds good.
1: Tableside bread. Do you like a bread cart to come by and you point? Have you seen that where you point? You say, I want that roll. I want that loaf. I want that croissant.
2: I've never seen tableside bread. Do they butter it for you too?
1: No, I think you just get a hand pick. You're like, I want that roll.
2: No.
1: Tableside desserts are a thing where they bring a dessert cart and you can take like two mini cheesecakes or whatever. Do you like that?
2: That to me is not tableside. That's
1: just bringing it around town.
2: That's a cart that you choose your dessert from. Tableside to me is the experience of watching something be made. So if someone was making the guac like they do, that's a tableside experience. Normally they have a little cup for tips, you know, things like that. Or the salad that you mentioned. I've never had that.
1: Yeah, I'm going to show you
2: this. Or the baked potato. I haven't had that yet either. I want to try it. But all the other things where somebody just brings a cart around, it's just It's just a drive-through, pick my dessert.
1: Aren't you worried that if this becomes too popular, it's not cool anymore? Because I remember the first time I had something tableside, and I was like, oh, this is cool. And now every restaurant's like, everything's tableside.
2: Am I worried? No, I'm worried about a lot more things in life than what's going tableside. No,
1: I mean, look
2: I don't
1: at this.
2: Care.
1: Look at this tableside salad. Look at this. They bring this big wooden bowl out. They cut up the anchovies. They pour the oil. They do a whole thing. I'm just saying.
2: It's fancy.
1: I like our society a lot. I like a lot of things we do. I want tableside to be special. If y'all are going to start bringing out,
2: there's a lot of problems in the world, and this is what you're hung up on.
1: I mean, I haven't experienced half these tables, but if I have to open Instagram, I'm like, yeah, but guess what? We roll it out. We skin the cow right there in front of you. We just grill it right there.
2: Disgusting.
1: You get to feed it its last little bushel of grass.
2: Oh, no.
1: That's what I feel like they're going to start doing. It's Joey and Lauren.
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3: Here we go. Last hour of the show. Apparently, you believe this report. New report says people are not cooking anymore, and each generation cooks less and less. So they're like millennials have basically waved their hand and be like, I'm done cooking, and Gen Z for sure.
4: Well, I posted the other day about our kids. I said, I will literally die for you, but I don't want to make you dinner. Like, there are just some nights where I'm just like, can you just have cereal? Like, I'm tired. It's been a long day.
3: You know what I think we need to do? And this is going to be not a very popular opinion. But the older generations did cook a lot more. But you know what they did that we don't do as families, I feel like? Is they did like Monday meatloaf, Sunday pot roast.
4: Yes.
3: My dad, I will tell you, he does not like mac and cheese for this reason. My dad had tuna mac every Tuesday of his childhood.
4: Yeah, I did think like, of that too.
3: Yeah, they cooked more. But you know what they did? They were like, no, I'm not making some new dumpling soup that I saw on Instagram. No.
4: I know. We got a little crazy with our Pinterest.
3: So I think maybe we need to start making the same meals all the time.
4: There you go.
3: Maybe that would help. All right. Trending stories are next on Joey and Lauren.

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1: It's Joey and Lauren. Let's get your trending stories. Lauren, what's going on?
2: Okay, we've heard people say when you're polite to your AI bot, the ChatGPT, if you say please or thank you, it actually wastes a lot of energy or whatever. Don't do it. I just found a new quote from the OpenAI CEO.
1: Okay.
2: He says saying please and thank you to ChatGPT is costing millions in electricity. Do not say please and thank you to ChatGPT.
1: Don't you love how like we just casually be like, hey, people saying please and thank you costing millions. And we're all like, okay, sorry about that. Like,
2: what's funny is I always will say please and thank you.
1: Don't do it. And not even mention the water issue. I mean,
2: I know.
1: There's one less glass of water because Lauren's trying to be polite to a robot. Think about that.
2: What if we all just stopped using it?
1: That's what I laugh
2: at.
1: We're like, hey guys, we got to limit it. But I'm serious when I say this. And I know we've only had it for probably a year.
2: We have the power. Like, if we all just collectively said, screw it.
1: But I'm on it. Honestly, when I say this, do you think our society could stop? Or do you think it's too late now?
2: I don't think our society can ever get on the same page with anything. So that's the problem. Nobody can agree on one single thing. We're always different in our opinions on stuff. So it would be impossible to get everybody on the same page.
1: Like, think about now, in the way you've lived your last, I don't know, 6 months to a year, you not using ChatGPT for something. And I think it's scary. I think so many people would say, no, I've gotten so used to it already.
2: That's
1: crazy. I need the answer to everything.
2: If you sleep with your dogs in your bed, I just learned that it actually doesn't ruin your sleep. It's the opposite. You are disturbing their sleep.
1: There's no way. I've seen dogs sleep in a bed. They're not disturbed.
2: Well, it says they did this study on a whole bunch of different dogs, and they said that people and dogs disturb each other equally overnight. So it's actually, you may feel like, oh, I'm not getting good sleep, but you're also doing that to your dogs.
1: Way to go. So Fido can't play fetch at 2 in the afternoon because you kept him up by accidentally kicking him.
2: Yeah, so if you're feeling like it's all your dog's fault, actually, it might be your fault. We had dogs a long time ago, and like when I was growing up, sleeping with the dogs in my bed, I hated. Because they would burrow under the covers, and then if I ever like fluff my blanket to like turn to one side, it would always smell like dog, like every time. And I hated that.
1: And then
2: so
1: there's
2: much.
1: The 2 a.m. Itching of the collar.
2: I know, but some people, they're like, I would rather sleep with my dog than my partner. 100%.
1: Yeah, I'm at to the point I'm done sleeping with anybody. I'm ready for my own little sleeping pod. That's what I need in my life.
2: You think so?
1: Yeah, I do.
2: I need something because it's like I need a full on hurricane for me to sleep, like all the noise.
1: What if, you know, because you need all the noise and earplugs and stuff. What if we just had the TV on?
2: No,
1: like my buddy up, I had a buddy went to bed with the TV on every night of his life. Like his TV was on and it was infomercials all night, and that's how he slept constantly.
2: I would have weird dreams. I'd have weird dreams about Cutco knives.
1: Yeah, like, for only $19.99. You can get it now with a free gift.
2: No kidding. I hope this is a rumor because it sounds so gross. I hope it's not true. Gatorade going to be dropping a new limited edition banana flavor. Banana flavor Gatorade? I don't want that in my life.
1: Is there any banana drink out there? I don't think there is.
2: It's like smoothies and stuff.
1: Well, yeah, I guess that's true. But there's no like banana juice.
2: No,
1: I mean, bananas don't juice.
2: There's like strawberry banana flavored.
1: Smoothie, yeah.
2: Well, yeah, but like flavored lemonade or energy drinks, right? Maybe strawberry banana flavored? No?
1: There's no banana flavored Monster Energy. Hey, is there?
2: I don't know.
1: I'm drinking a raspberry. I'm drinking a pink lemonade right now. I feel very classy.
2: This is interesting. A study from Boston University School of Medicine found that women who've had their last child after the age of 33 were twice as likely to live to 95 or older. Now, I have not had a child over the age of 33. Our children were born before that, but I'm like, that's crazy. Because I always grew up being told, like, oh, your clock, your biological clock, you're going to be a geriatric pregnancy. But that may mean your mom's going to live till she's 100. Because didn't she have you when she was almost 40?
1: My mom was like 80 when she had me. It was, it was insane.
2: I think she was 39.
1: Like half my siblings had moved out of the house, and I'm just like, pop out of there.
2: Those are some of your trending stories.
1: It's Joey and Lauren.
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13: Here's your X 1071 Tri-State forecast. Highs around 73 today under mainly sunny skies. Chance of thunderstorms tonight 55. More clouds than sun tomorrow. High temperatures reach up to 67. High is 61 Thursday with showers likely. 55, a mix of clouds and sun Friday. Currently, it's 59 degrees. I'm staff meteorologist Jennifer Vujcitsky.
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0: X1071.
1: It's Joey and Lauren. Are we picky eaters? I know the answer for Lauren. Though you don't like to say you're picky, you just like to say you're particular.
0: Kind of. No, but I've gotten a lot better. You know that. Oh. I eat way more foods and try way more foods than when I was growing up.
1: When we first got married, I'm not joking you. Don't take offense to this, but I was like embarrassed when we would eat with other people because you'd be like, remember you used to douse your burgers in pepper?
0: Oh, I like you did some weird on a burger.
1: Yeah, but like you did some weird things.
0: Okay,
1: so
0: well,
1: I'm glad
0: thank
1: you're
0: you.
1: Better now.
0: I've risen from the ashes, I guess. Yeah, thank you.
1: Yeah, like before you wouldn't touch an aioli and now you'll touch an aioli and I appreciate your love for aiolis.
0: I like more sauces now. Yeah. That is true. Okay, so I want to warn you, on this list are some pretty disgusting foods that I don't think even you like. So we'll roll through them, but what we're going to do is you give yourself for 1 point, 1 point for every item that you refuse to eat. You won't touch this
1: thing. Refuse is the key there. Not like, oh, you know, like cause if I was at like a dinner that someone invited me to, there's so much stuff that I would eat, even though I'm not a huge fan of, just because I don't want to be rude. But this is like, no matter the circumstance, they bring it out.
0: No way.
1: Like, I'm not eating
0: it. Okay. Chitlins.
1: I've never had them. I've seen them be made.
0: It looks really gross. What is it?
1: It's like, I think it's pork intestines.
0: Yeah,
1: I
0: thanks. I'm not. Mm-mm. That's a no for me.
1: I'm going to say no. I have smelt someone boiling them in a pot, and it's one of the worst smelling things I've ever smelled in my life.
0: No
1: so I'm
0: going
1: to say no.
0: Pig feet.
1: I've eaten them. So yeah, I would
0: so
1: do
0: you're
1: it
0: good
1: again.
0: With it.
1: Yeah.
0: Was it good? Salty?
1: Salty, slimy. So
0: okay,
1: imagine
0: no,
1: the
0: it.
1: Saltiest, slimiest meat thing.
0: Okay, I'm not eating it. Sardines. Refuse to eat.
1: I've had them and I hated them if they were offered to me. I'm going to say no, I wouldn't eat them because I barely like any fish.
0: Okay, sadly, I'm giving myself a point too. Anchovies.
1: I was just offered them on a Caesar salad. I said no, but I ate them in a butter the other day. I'm going to say I would not refuse them.
0: Okay. I am giving myself a point because I don't think I would eat them. Liver.
1: No, I would eat liver.
0: I've had liver.
1: Yeah.
0: So
1: yeah,
0: I'm going to save myself on that
1: did
0: one.
1: Did you give me a point for anchovies? I said no on my Caesar salad. I don't think, but I've eaten them and other things.
0: I'm giving you a point for things you'll refuse to eat. You won't refuse anchovies. So
1: oh,
0: I did
1: got
0: not
1: it.
0: Give
1: okay,
0: you a point.
1: Okay.
0: Oysters. I'm giving myself a point because I won't eat it. Sorry.
1: I don't think I would either. I don't. I'm sorry. No, I wouldn't eat them.
0: All right. Mayonnaise. You love it.
1: Oh, yeah. No problem there.
0: I hate mayonnaise. So I'm giving myself
1: you would refuse
0: I hate
1: mayonnaise?
0: It. Yeah, I don't like it.
1: Refuse it? Even what if you get like a deli sandwich and it's already on the bread?
0: Okay. I've eaten that before then. So then I should not give myself a point?
1: No, I think normally you say no mayo,
0: no
1: so
0: mayo.
1: Refuse.
0: Mushrooms. I love them.
1: Yeah, love them.
0: Love them. Black olives.
1: Love them.
0: I'll eat them. I don't like them, but I'm going to keep them. Pickles.
1: You would refuse pickles.
0: You couldn't pay me to eat a pickle.
1: Oh, I love pickles.
0: Disgusting.
1: In fact, I got a burger the other day, and it was one of those where they put all the pickles on the side. I literally just took the stack and just ate them.
0: Blue cheese.
1: Yeah, love it.
0: Love it. Cottage cheese. I'll eat it.
1: I'm not a huge fan, but I'll eat it.
0: I like it. Spam.
1: Yeah, love it.
0: I'm fine with spam. Vienna sausages.
1: Whew, I've never been offered.
0: I don't think I'm going to eat one. I'm going to give myself a no.
1: If I can throw one on the grill, I'll eat it. I would imagine they're pretty good warmed up.
0: Okay, canned tuna.
1: Yeah. Oh, yeah. That's good.
0: I hate tuna.
1: You hate tuna?
0: I hate tuna. I'll eat canned chicken for days, but I hate tuna.
1: You can't tell me you can eat canned chicken, but you won't try tuna. It's very similar.
0: It's fishy. Blech.
1: Okay.
0: Octopus. I've eaten it.
1: Yeah. Great.
0: Okay.
1: Yeah.
0: Boiled eggs. Hard-boiled eggs.
1: Yeah, that's a refusal. What's crazy?
0: That's so crazy. That's like the easiest thing on the list.
1: What's funny, everything you've mentioned, I would rather eat more than a hard-boiled egg. That's how much
0: crazy.
1: I hate them.
0: Tofu. I've had tofu.
1: Yeah, tofu's fine. I don't search it, but if it's in something, I don't freak out.
0: Coleslaw.
1: Yeah.
0: I'll eat it. Okra.
1: Yeah.
0: I'll eat it.
1: Oh, yeah.
0: Brussels sprouts.
1: Yeah.
0: Love them.
1: Yeah.
0: Cauliflower.
1: Now we're going. Yeah, we're doing great now.
0: Beef tongue. No, that's a no for me. I won't.
1: Even if
0: someone tells me it tastes good, I just can't.
1: I've been to taquerias and they're always like, Joey, it's the best one. And I go, I can't do it yet. So no.
0: Okay, eggplant.
1: Yeah.
0: I love eggplant.
1: Oh, eggplant parm.
0: Okay, so let's score ourselves.
1: Okay.
0: You have 6 points.
1: Okay, that's not terrible.
0: Which means you fall in the range of a normal eater. 6 to 12 is a normal eater.
1: Oh, thank goodness.
0: I have 10 points. So I am also a normal eater.
1: Barely.
0: Barely.
1: Barely.
0: By the way, if you're playing along, 13 to 18 means you're picky, and 19 to 24 says be serious, grow up.
1: Our boss would be at 27. He'd find things like,
0: I don't think he'd like any of those.
1: I think our boss is one of the pickiest eaters I've ever met in my life. So I'm normal, and you are... You're borderline normal.
0: Yay.
1: So, yeah, I'm fine with
0: that. It's settled. There we go.
1: All right. It's Joey and Lauren.
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1: Coming up is Makeup or Breakup. And Ryan, late on the date, but late with this.
0: Yeah, imagine seeing your date show up like that, and it's next on Joey and Lauren.

0: Time to make up or break up with Joey and Lauren in the morning on X107.1.
1: It's Joey and Lauren. It's make up or break up. So Ryan is with us. Went out with Natasha Benefield.
2: No. What? No.
1: Feel the rain on your skin. No one else can do it for me. Wouldn't that be awesome?
2: Yeah, that would be cool, but I don't think that's the case. Hello, Ryan.
1: All right, Ryan, it was not Natasha Bedingfield you went on a date with, correct? Just a regular Natasha.
3: She's no regular
1: Natasha.
3: Yeah,
1: I guess that's
3: true. She's pretty special
1: Natasha Bedingfield the regular Natasha. All right, so give us the rundown of you and Natasha.
3: Yeah, we went out to dinner, and we had a really nice time. I just haven't heard back from her. I'm not sure why exactly. The only thing I could think of is that I was a couple minutes late, but I texted her, and it was really just a few minutes. She said it was no problem. We got along really well. We had a lot in common. We laughed. It was really good. I paid, and then like the next day, I text her, and she's just like not texting me back.
1: Okay,
3: and I just don't get it.
2: Okay, and you said you told her you were running a little late and there was no issue with that, like no awkwardness,
3: yes,
2: that was fine.
3: I even texted her, and I'm not talking about like super late, like a few minutes. And I texted her, and she said, no worries, be safe. Mm-hmm. And
1: But you know some
3: that's
1: people,
3: the really
1: man,
3: the only thing I can think of.
1: Some people, if you're not early, you're late, right? I mean, there's just...
2: And but then if the date went so good, I think you'd be able to pick up on hints if... She was bothered by that. That would be my
1: assumption. But sometimes I will say, like, sitting at a restaurant by yourself, you know, and you just feel like the sweat beating down, and then you're like, oh, is everyone just saying, oh, did you get stiffed on a date? Like, you know what I mean? You feel like the whole restaurant's I don't know if she went down
2: that
1: rabbit hole. But, all right, we'll play a song. We'll come back. We'll call Natasha, okay?
3: Okay.
1: Okay, Ryan with us, Natasha coming up next with Makeup or Breakup. It's Joey and Lauren.
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1: It's Joey and Lauren. It's Makeup or Breakup. So Ryan, we spoke with him, went out with Natasha. He said, I was a couple minutes late, but like, I'm not getting anything back now since our date.
2: He also said the date was amazing. Yeah. Like, after being a handful of minutes late, he said date was great. They had a lot in common. In his message to us, he's like, I potentially see this being a long-term relationship. Yeah. That's how much I like her.
1: Date was great, despite being late, and now he's not getting texts back, which he hates. Dr. Seuss is shaking in his boots now. All right, so we got Natasha's number. Let's chat with her.
3: Hello?
1: Hello, is this Natasha?
3: Yes, speaking.
1: Natasha, hey, this is Joey and Lauren in the morning radio show. How are you?
3: Oh.
1: Hi.
2: Hi, Natasha.
3: I'm okay. How are you?
2: Good. Hopefully you have just a second to talk. We actually are calling you about Ryan. He says you guys went on a date and he reached out to us because he cannot get a hold of you and wanted us to give it a shot.
3: Well, listen, we can make this quick.
1: Okay.
3: I'm not interested.
2: Oh, awesome.
1: I understand not being interested. But from his perspective,
2: why?
1: He did nothing
2: wrong.
1: We want
2: to know why, if you're willing to tell us.
3: Did he tell you about being late?
1: He did. Yes, we understand that.
3: Well, it wasn't so much him being late, but adding on to that, he showed up with a big gulp in his hand and like sits down on the at the table and just like puts it on the table as if that's A, super normal and not super rude, and also points out the fact that he just like did not respect my time enough that he'd rather go to a convenience store.
4: I totally respected your time, Natasha. Oh, I called.
1: Ryan is here.
4: No, I mean, I texted you. I told you I was running late. And are you
3: right,
4: telling
3: getting
4: me that-
3: a

0: soda was more important than being on time?
1: Well, I had to stop for gas, and while I was pumping the gas, I went inside and I got myself a drink. Are you seriously ghosting me because I was thirsty?
0: Oh, it's not even just that. Then don't you know the etiquette of bringing a drink into a restaurant?
2: I do have questions about that.
0: That's so trashy and rude.
1: They're fine. They're fine. Nobody said anything.
2: It is a big gulp,
0: yeah. Nobody said anything because they wanted a good tip. I saw the look on the server's face.
2: They clearly weren't
0: aware of what was going on.
3: So this see the look on their face after they saw their 25% tip?
2: Oh my gosh, big money bags over here.
4: So, okay. Natasha, I am with you. I would be so turned off if my date walked in with a freaking gas station fountain soda and just plopped
2: it
4: on the table.
2: And he was late. Parched.
4: Now we know why you were late.
2: He was getting gas. Hold on a second.
3: Natasha, I totally
2: Ryan, can I ask a question? Can I ask a question?
0: Clearly, you and I have different needs and expectations. Like, fountain soda does not make up for someone being late, being rude, and disrespectful at a restaurant. I'm so sorry.
1: It didn't seem to bother you at all that we had a really nice dinner, we laughed, we chatted. We had a lot in common. We were there for over an hour, hanging out the whole time. I don't know why you didn't say anything while we were at dinner.
0: I mean, it took that amount of time for us to get our food and eat and whatever.
2: And finish his big gulp.
0: I can be a nice, cordial human being, but you obviously are not very good at reading signs.
2: Okay, Ryan, can I just ask one clarifying question? Because it's clearly not going to work out.
1: Please.
2: Was the soda purchased before the gas tank was full? Because then it really isn't he was late because of a big gulp. He was late because of gas. Like, does that make sense?
1: Yes. The soda was purchased as the gas tank was being
4: filled. Okay, but so then I don't think that's the problem anymore. That's not the problem we're looking at now.
0: It absolutely takes longer to walk into the gas station, fill up your big gulp, go to the register, pay for the big gulp, then walk back to your car, and then get in your car and leave, than just standing at the gas pump for a minute.
4: Whether or not it was purchased really during, after, or before doesn't matter. Because I think at this point, bringing it into the restaurant, that is more of an issue now.
2: If you like fountain soda, which you do, you like fountain soda in the styrofoam cup. I don't know what to tell you. It's not going to work out, Ryan.
0: He could have ordered a soda.
1: The ice would have melted in my car. It would have been watered down.
2: Yeah, that's
4: not as good.
2: All right, it's not going to work out with Ryan and Natasha. But
4: yeah, note to Ryan, don't do that again.
2: I do have a question though. If you are purchasing the soda while the car is filling up, then you can't be like, I'm late because I needed a soda. No, you're late because you needed gas.
4: There's so many things. If you have a date set up that you are looking forward to, you should be prepared enough that you have already gotten gas.
2: You're saying this. Mrs. Oh, we can't leave yet because I have 2 miles left in my tank. Lauren, you should never be the one to say, be prepared with your gas tank.
4: Then don't even look at that angle. What I'm saying is, you want to go in and get your snack or your drink at the gas station. You don't bring it into the restaurant on a first date.
2: I will say, bringing in your own soda is a little
4: rough. It's like showing up to work late and being like, oh, the traffic, and you're holding your Starbucks.
2: Hold on a second. If it was a Pepsi restaurant and he's a Coke guy, I can understand, or vice versa. I mean, what if the place only serves Coke and he likes
4: Pepsi?
2: Good
4: point. We should have asked him that.
2: What if he's like, yeah, I knew the place you were going to was a Coke place and I'm a Pepsi guy. All right?
4: Oh, my God.
2: All I know is that when I have tried to leave the house, I'm like, I'm going to take your car. And you go, don't take my car. There's no gas in it. I'm like, okay. Now, Lauren telling everyone to be prepared for your dates. It's Joey and Lauren.
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14: We've heard the lies and attacks from political hacks. 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
18: Here's your X-1071 Tri-State forecast. Highs around 73. Today, under mainly sunny skies. Chance of thunderstorms. Tonight, 55. More clouds than sun. Tomorrow, high temperatures reach up to 67. High is 61 Thursday, with showers likely. 55, a mix of clouds and sun, Friday. Currently, it's 62 degrees. I'm staff meteorologist Jennifer Vujicic.

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1: Okay, wrapping up the show. 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
1: 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Time for What Do We Learn on the show today. We learn about,
2: listen, restaurants can do tableside things. I'm not saying you can't. I'm saying after seeing a video of now tableside cinnamon rolls are becoming a thing where they put the frosting while you're sitting there, I trust that you make the cinnamon roll in the kitchen, you bring one out. Okay? And so we asked you crazy tableside thing. What do you like tableside that you think is fun? What do you think just feels like it's a dog and pony show?
0: Okay, what about tableside nachos? I feel like I would sign up for tableside nachos if they had like that creamy, melty cheese.
2: Because that's an opinion topping kind of a dish.
0: It's an art. Like, and you can watch them. You can say layer it. Layer the nachos. I swear. Okay. This is a PSA for all the restaurants out there that do nachos. Layer your nachos. Yeah.
2: Don't do the mountain. You think it's because it looks good on Instagram, but no one wants to eat a vertical nacho. We want it like a football field.
0: Lay them out.
2: Like 100 yards.
0: But still layered. Know what I mean?
2: I got to be honest with you. Tableside nachos, because you're calling the shots. Like, think about it. And you don't want to be polite, but this is how it could be.
3: Chips, cheese, beans, chicken, more chips. Now pico, guac,
0: onions,
3: chips,
0: cilantro, jalapenos,
3: cheese,
0: all of it.
3: Cheese,
0: olives,
3: beef,
0: for the weirdos like
2: and
0: olives.
2: And they just
0: on
2: do
0: theirs.
2: It in layers like that.
0: Yeah.
2: It's not a bad idea.
0: And then can we do more of like a crema of the sour cream,
2: like
0: instead of just a dollop on the top? Because that way it kind of spreads over everything. Not too runny, but you kind of like maybe get a squirt bottle, one of those little squeeze bottles.
2: Yeah.
0: And, squeeze. Ooh. Mm.
2: Tableside pancakes, I'm surprised, hasn't become a thing.
0: Oh.
2: Then with the griddle.
0: Yeah.
2: Like they just bring out the griddle and they just do your pancakes right there.
0: This texture says they went to a place where they did tableside ice cream sundaes and it was incredible.
2: Oh, yeah, there's a place in Italy that does that. I saw a video of it, yeah.
0: See, of course. Of course you would.
2: Well, hey, Home Alone. That was like in the hotel room.
0: Yes.
2: How many scoops, huh?
0: Yeah. 68719, we have someone chiming in on the whole, what's an easier or harder place to take young kids? What's easier than you thought or worse or harder than you thought? This person brings up a good point. They said the hardest places to bring your kids, for me, always feels like kid-themed things. If it's not a kid-themed thing, my kids always behave better.
2: Then
0: if
2: it's like made for kids
0: activity, they're always crazy.
2: You know,
0: think about that.
2: I like a good zoo day, but depending on the animal's mood, your kid's mood. Like, have you ever had it where like, hey, there's supposed to be an anteater and you can't find it, and then your kid's like, where's the anteater?
0: We went to the zoo once and our kids were looking for, I think it was the cheetah. And that's all our son wanted to see. We go to the cheetah exhibit or whatever. We could not find. And this lady walked by and she's like, oh, it's right there. See over back by the fence. And I'm literally looking in the binoculars. I'm like, there is no cheetah back there. Y'all are lying
2: to me. She's just making it up.
0: You say there's a cheetah. You're just saying that. And our kid is so upset.
2: I'm not joking you. No one's going to like this opinion. As a parent of young kids, I'm okay with zoos lying and having people in costumes. I mean, you can't. Oh, the lion's not in the mood today? All right, Gary, throw on the lion suit and just do a couple of roars and let my kids think they saw a lion and then we move on with our day.
0: Yeah, because they won't be able to tell the difference at all.
2: If it's far enough away, I'm just saying. You know, I'm not blaming the animals. Maybe they want to chill in the shade. I'm just saying, as my kids there, throw on a costume and pretend to be a lion. I don't know. Probably not a good idea. Well, if you missed any part of the show, listen to the Joey and Lauren On Demand podcast wherever you find podcasts. Be good.
0: Have fun.
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7: Here's your X1071 Tri-State forecast. Highs around 73 today under mainly sunny skies. Chance of thunderstorms tonight, 55. More clouds than sun tomorrow. High temperatures reach up to 67. High of 61 Thursday with showers likely. 55, a mix of clouds and sun Friday. Right now, it's 64 degrees. I'm staff meteorologist Jennifer Vujitsky.

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12: Here's your X1071 Tri-State Forecast. Highs around 73. Today, under mainly sunny skies. Chance of thunderstorms. Tonight, 55. More clouds than sun. Tomorrow, high temperatures reach up to 67. High of 61. Thursday, with showers likely. 55. A mix of clouds and sun. Friday. Right now, 66. I'm staff meteorologist Jennifer Vujitsky.
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11: Hey, folks, it's Rebecca Cook running for Congress here in Wisconsin's 3rd Congressional District. Today, I had a conversation with a local mom here in Menominee about her experience with local hospital closures.
12: Yeah, I found out from my hairdresser that the labor and delivery unit had closed. It was a bit of a surprise to find out that you couldn't have a baby in this town.
11: That drive? When you were in labor?
12: Yes, was horrendous.
11: No, absolutely. We need to keep our rural hospitals open.
12: Yeah, it's a real shame that Derek Van Orden voted along with cutting Medicaid access and the impacts that would have on healthcare access.
11: Yeah. In Congress, I want to expand the ACA tax credit premium, pass a public option, and finally, I want to expand Medicare to cover vision, dental, and hearing. People shouldn't go broke to be able to afford their health care. It's just common sense. I'm Rebecca Cook, candidate for Congress, and I approve this message, paid for by Cook for Congress.
13: Here's your X1071 Tri-State forecast. High temperatures reach up to 73 this afternoon under mainly sunny skies. Cloudy skies expected tonight. Chance of thunderstorms. Lows dip down to about 55. Cloudy skies with a few peaks of sun tomorrow. 67. Low 60s Thursday with showers likely. Mid 50s partly cloudy Friday. Right now, 66. I'm staff meteorologist Jennifer Wojcicki.

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6: We've heard the lies and attacks from political hacks, but what do honest observers say about moderate State Representative Todd Novak? 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Just listen to these reports from the Wisconsin State Journal in Madison.
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14: Here's your X107.1 Tri-State Forecast. High temperatures reach up to 73 this afternoon under mainly sunny skies. Cloudy skies expected tonight. Chance of thunderstorms. Lows dip down to about 55. Cloudy skies with a few peaks of sun tomorrow. 67. Low 60s Thursday with showers likely. Mid 50s. Partly cloudy Friday. Right now, 68. I'm staff meteorologist Jennifer Vujicki.
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12: Here's your X1071 Tri-State forecast. High temperatures reach up to 73 this afternoon under mainly sunny skies. Cloudy skies expected. Tonight, chance of thunderstorms. Lows dip down to about 55. Cloudy skies with a few peaks of sun. Tomorrow, 67. Low 60s Thursday with showers likely. Mid-50s, partly cloudy Friday. Right now, 68. I'm staff meteorologist Jennifer Vujicic.

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12: Here's your X-1071 Tri-State forecast. High temperatures reach up to 73 this afternoon under mainly sunny skies. Cloudy skies expected tonight. Chance of thunderstorms. Lows dip down to about 55. Cloudy skies with a few peaks of sun tomorrow, 67. Low 60s Thursday with showers likely. Mid-50s, partly cloudy Friday. Right now, it's 70 degrees. I'm staff meteorologist Jennifer Wojcicki.
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0: Tomorrow morning on Joey and Lauren, does this count as mommy problems on Makeup or Breakup?
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7: Here's your X1071 Tri-State forecast. High temperatures reach up to 73 this afternoon under mainly sunny skies. Cloudy skies expected tonight. Chance of thunderstorms. Lows dip down to about 55. Cloudy skies with a few peaks of sun. Tomorrow, 67. Low 60s Thursday with showers likely. Mid-50s, partly cloudy Friday. Right now, it's 70 degrees. I'm staff meteorologist Jennifer Vujicic.

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6: Janet Jacobson is lying again, and this one is a doozy. Jacobson is bragging that she fought to regulate data centers. Actually, she voted no on the only bill on data centers that came up this session. That bill would have made data centers pay the full cost for the energy they use, so they didn't raise our utility bills. And it would have forced them to use less water. Why would she lie? She doesn't want you to know that she voted no, or that the Senate author of the bill restricting data centers was our Senator Howard Markline. She says Senator Markline isn't doing enough to stop data centers, but it was his bill making them pay more and use less water that she voted against. It's pretty clear. Janet Jacobson is lying again, and this one is a doozy. 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
10: Here's your X1071 Tri-State Forecast. High temperatures reach up to 73 this afternoon under mainly sunny skies. Cloudy skies expected tonight. Chance of thunderstorms. Lows dip down to about 55. Cloudy skies with a few peaks of sun tomorrow. 67. Low 60s Thursday with showers likely. Mid 50s. Partly cloudy Friday. Right now, 71. I'm staff meteorologist Jennifer Wojcicki.
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11: Here's your X1071 Tri-State forecast. 73 this afternoon under mainly sunny skies. Chance for storms. Tonight, lows around 55, cloudy skies. Cloudy skies with a few peaks of sun. Tomorrow, daytime highs approaching 67. Rain showers likely. Thursday, highs level off around 61. 55, a blend of clouds and sun. Friday, currently 71. I'm staff meteorologist Jennifer Wojcicki.

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8: Janet Jacobson is lying again. And this one is a doozy. Jacobson is bragging that she fought to regulate data centers. Actually, she voted no on the only bill on data centers that came up this session. That bill would have made data centers pay the full cost for the energy they use, so they didn't raise our utility bills. And it would have forced them to use less water. Why would she lie? She doesn't want you to know that she voted no, or that the Senate author of the bill restricting data centers was our Senator Howard Markline. She says Senator Markline isn't doing enough to stop data centers, but it was his bill making them pay more and use less water that she voted against. It's pretty clear. Janet Jacobson is lying again, and this one is a doozy. The truth is, if we can't trust her to tell us the truth, how can we trust her to be our state senator?
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10: Here's your X1071 Tri-State Forecast. Highs around 73 this afternoon under clear skies. Slight chance of thunderstorms. Tonight, lows dip down to about 53. Cloudy skies expected. Cloudy skies with a few peaks of sun. Tomorrow, high temperatures reach up to 67. Low 60s Thursday with rain showers likely. Mid-50s, partly cloudy skies Friday. Currently, it's 73 degrees. I'm staff meteorologist Jennifer Wojcicki.
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0: Tomorrow morning on Joey and Lauren, does this count as mommy problems on Makeup or Breakup?
1: Yeah, it might. Do not miss it tomorrow morning right here at 7:30.
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1: 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Glad to have you along. I'll be hanging out with you until 7 o'clock tonight.

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10: Janet Jacobson is lying again, and this one is a doozy. Jacobson is bragging that she fought to regulate data centers. Actually, she voted no on the only bill on data centers that came up this session. That bill would have made data centers pay the full cost for the energy they use, so they didn't raise our utility bills. And it would have forced them to use less water. Why would she lie? She doesn't want you to know that she voted no, or that the Senate author of the bill restricting data centers was our Senator Howard Markline. She says Senator Markline isn't doing enough to stop data centers, but it was his bill making them pay more and use less water that she voted against. It's pretty clear. Janet Jacobson is lying again, and this one is a doozy. The truth is, if we can't trust her to tell us the truth, how can we trust her to be our state senator?
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12: Here's your X1071 Tri-State forecast. Highs around 73 this afternoon under clear skies. Slight chance of thunderstorms. Tonight, lows dip down to about 53. Cloudy skies expected. Cloudy skies with a few peaks of sun. Tomorrow, high temperatures reach up to 67. Low 60s Thursday with rain showers likely. Mid-50s, partly cloudy skies Friday. Currently, it's 73 degrees. I'm staff meteorologist Jennifer Wojcicki.

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1: Dean Michael in for Johnny J on your Tuesday, the 13th of October. And boy, what a nice day, huh? Some sunshine, temps not bad at all. It is going to cool off, and there is some rain in the forecast as well. We'll get to that coming up. 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

0: Britney Spears on X1071 Extreme Hit Music. Dean Michael, hope your day has gone really well. Enjoyed it? Boomer Candy, the best and worst for Halloween. Your favorite Boomer Halloween candy? And what even qualifies as a Boomer candy anyway, right? Well, the website The Takeout defines a Boomer candy as one that's stood the test of time and without too many changes along the way. They have a tendency to, you know, to mess with stuff. They say number one on the list, Werther's Original. You know, everyone's grandpa loves these. I love those. The problem with them is you get hooked on them. After you've had one, that's not enough. There's a Laffy Taffy on the list for Halloween candy. I haven't seen that in quite a while, as a matter of fact. Have you? Is it still out there? Milk Duds, yeah. Cinnamon Jawbreakers. Butterscotch, yeah. Starburst. Of course. Cinnamon Discs. I'm not sure what that is. Smarties, of course. Those things are awesome. Root beer barrels have been around forever and a day. Those are great. Strawberry bonbons. Missing out of the top 10, peppermints, candy corn, and Tootsie Rolls. How could they miss those? That's definitely Boomer candy. Things to look forward to this Halloween, right? It's X1071 Extreme Hit Music.
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3: The Prairie du Chien, Wisconsin Oktoberfest event is coming to St. Ferial Island in Prairie du Chien this Saturday beginning at 11 a.m. They'll have a parade, stein holding contest, euchre tournament, silent auction, and other events. 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
18: Here's your X-1071 Tri-State forecast. Highs around 73 this afternoon under clear skies. Slight chance of thunderstorms. Tonight, lows dip down to about 53. Cloudy skies expected. Cloudy skies with a few peaks of sun. Tomorrow, high temperatures reach up to 67. Low 60s Thursday with rain showers likely. Mid-50s, partly cloudy skies Friday. Currently, it's 73 degrees. I'm staff meteorologist Jennifer Wojcicki.
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I'm Dean Michael in for Johnny J on your Tuesday. Your fun fact of the day is coming up. We're going to head off to the state of Wyoming for that.

0: 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All right, your fun fact of the day. It's sponsored by The Other Side in East Dubuque. Watch Bears football at The Other Side and win cash with the envelope game. Win money watching sports at The Other Side. Can't beat that. Yeah, we head off to Wyoming for our fun fact of the day today. Get this. In the entire state of Wyoming, there are only two sets of escalators. Not elevators, escalators. Think, you know, the mall. But in this case, they're actually both in banks in Casper, Wyoming. So in the entire state, there's two pairs of escalators. You know, with malls not being as common anymore, I don't know how many states have any more than that, really? Not that common to have an escalator. Elevators, yes. That's your fun fact of the day, brought to you by The Other Side in East Dubuque on X1071.
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14: Here's your X1071 Tri-State forecast. Highs around 73 this afternoon under clear skies. Slight chance of thunderstorms. Tonight, lows dip down to about 53. Cloudy skies expected. Cloudy skies with a few peaks of sun. Tomorrow, high temperatures reach up to 67.
9: Low 60s, Thursday, with rain showers likely. Mid 50s, partly cloudy skies, Friday. Currently, it's 73 degrees. I'm staff meteorologist Jennifer Wojcicki.

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Last hour, we were talking about Boomer Candy, the best and the worst. And coming up this hour, what state spends the most on Halloween candy? It's one of the states around us is in the list of the top 10. Share what it is. And we have our haunted Halloween candy drive-through coming up. With X1071, got the details on that. Stay close by.

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1: 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Extreme Hit Music, Dean Michael in for Johnny J. Halloween candy. It's getting expensive. Have you bought your candy yet? It takes a couple of paychecks of saving up, I think. You've got all the fall activities happening, the hay rides, the festivals, you know, football games to go to, buying pumpkins. How about Halloween candy? Chewy. So where do they spend the most money on Halloween candy? Maryland outspends everyone in the top 10. Over $67 million spent on Halloween candy. Really, there's only one state close by us that made the top 10. Apparently, we don't have the sweet tooth like some of these other states. Others in the top 10, West Virginia, Pennsylvania, Mississippi, Indiana. Illinois is the only state that's close. They spend over $58 million, followed by Michigan, Texas, Oklahoma, and Louisiana. What's your favorite candy? I don't know if I have a favorite. And peanut butter cups are always good. But then, you know, whatever's left over in the bucket, if there are, you know, if there's anything left after Halloween, that's my favorite. That's what I end up eating, right? X1071, Extreme Hit Music. 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
15: Here's your X1071 Tri-State forecast. Highs around 73 this afternoon under clear skies. Slight chance of thunderstorms. Tonight, lows dip down to about 53. Cloudy skies expected. Cloudy skies with a few peaks of sun. Tomorrow, high temperatures reach up to 67. Low 60s Thursday with rain showers likely. Mid 50s, partly cloudy skies Friday. Currently, it's 71 degrees. I'm staff meteorologist Jennifer Wojcicki.
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Olivia Dean, starting out this 5 o'clock hour, and of course, your free radio ride home. I'm Dean Michael in for Johnny J. And, you know, since Johnny's away, he's a huge Chicago Cubs fan. And, you know, inner office emails, I hear about it all the time. You know, during the season, how great the Cubs are. Well, guess what? Johnny's gone, so I can talk about the Brewers. Yeah, the Brewers, well, they're still alive. For one thing, the Cubs, they went home a while ago. So there's that. And two games up on the Dodgers, even better. I'm not going to jinx it. I'm not going to say we're halfway there because we're not. You never know how it's going to go here. But things are at least heading in a positive direction. It's X1071 at X1071.com. 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

0: 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And today, it's Bill Dwyer on putting his kid to bed. 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
7: Here's your X1071 Tri-State forecast. Overcast skies tonight with a slight chance for scattered showers. Lows level off around 53. Mainly cloudy tomorrow. Highs level off around 67. Mainly cloudy skies expected tomorrow night. Lows dip down to about 50. High temperatures reach up to 61 Thursday with rain showers likely. 55, a mix of clouds and sun Friday. Right now, 71. I'm Staff Meteorologist Jennifer Vujicic.

0: I'm weatherology meteorologist Derek Height with a significant weather update. A new severe thunderstorm warning has been issued until 6:30 p.m. this evening for Clayton County. This is mainly a large hail event with hail the size of quarters. As this storm pushes eastward, the threat for large hail will continue through areas near Luxembourg, Bloomington, Five Points, and Five Points. Stay tuned for additional updates. I'm meteorologist Derek Height.
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0: Goo Dolls and Ocean on X1071 Extreme Hit Music. It's a good day when you crank up some Goo Goo Dolls. Coming up on Friday night, high school football. This will be a good one. Platteville at Darlington. We'll have that for you here on air. And we'll have the Queen Bee Radio Sports YouTube channel available for you as well. Presto, we'll have the call. 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
5: Janet Jacobson is lying again, and this one is a doozy. Jacobson is bragging that she fought to regulate data centers. Actually, she voted no on the only bill on data centers that came up this session. That bill would have made data centers pay the full cost for the energy they use, so they didn't raise our utility bills, and it would have forced them to use less water. Why would she lie? 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She says Senator Markline isn't doing enough to stop data centers, but it was his bill making them pay more and use less water that she voted against. It's pretty clear. Janet Jacobson is lying again, and this one is a doozy. 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
14: Here's your X1071 Tri-State Forecast. Overcast skies tonight with a slight chance for scattered showers. Lows level off around 53. Mainly cloudy tomorrow. Highs level off around 67. Mainly cloudy skies expected tomorrow night. Lows dip down to about 50. High temperatures reach up to 61 Thursday with rain showers likely. 55, a mix of clouds and sun Friday. Right now, 71. I'm staff meteorologist Jennifer Vujitsky.
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0: I'm weatherology meteorologist Derek Height with a significant weather update. Severe thunderstorm warnings continue across our listening area this evening. First, a severe thunderstorm warning continues until 6:15 p.m. this evening for Delaware County. This is mainly a large hail event with hail potentially as large as quarters as it moves east at 30 miles an hour. Another severe thunderstorm warning continues until 6:30 p.m. this evening for Clayton County. This is primarily a large hail event with hail potentially the size of quarters as it pushes east at about 40 miles an hour. Again, severe thunderstorm warnings continue for Delaware County until 6:15 p.m. Also for Clayton County until 6:30 p.m. Stay tuned for additional updates. I'm meteorologist Derek Height.
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0: Michael in for Johnny J. Happy Tuesday as we get into another hour of great music on X1071 and X1071.com. It is time for Laughter at 5 After. And today, Bill Dwyer will talk about putting his kid to bed. 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
1: And what's the deal when you're putting your kids to bed at night and you say to them, "Good night, sleep tight, don't let the bed bugs bite." Such a reassuring thought for a child drifting off to dreamland. Good night. You have insects in your room. I hope spiders don't crawl into your ears. Good night, buddy. All righty, now it's nighty night time. Hey, I hope a monster doesn't jump out of your closet and drag you off to hell. Good night, pal. What was that? Oh, I thought I saw something under your bed. All right, 90-90 now. All righty, 90-90, Mr. Tidy Whitey, Sidey Bitey. Hey, why are you crying? Come on. I'm going to turn off the nightlight, sissy. Time to grow up. Well, that's his name. That could have been a mistake right there. I don't know what I'm doing as a father. Last year for Halloween, for my daughter's costume, we dyed her fingers yellow, and she went as a chain smoker. So cute. She was wheezing, her clothes stunk. Came home with a bag full of breath mints.

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Don't forget, coming up tomorrow on Joey and Lauren, it's Bally's Marquette Makeup or Breakup. It'll happen at 7:30 and 9:30. 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

0: I'm weatherology meteorologist Derek Height with a significant weather update. A new severe thunderstorm warning has been issued until 7:15 p.m. this evening for Grant County. This is primarily a large hail event with hail as large as quarters as it moves east at around 45 miles an hour. Again, a severe thunderstorm warning continues until 7:15 p.m. this evening for Grant County. Remember, this storm has the potential for quarter-size hail. Strong storms also continue to affect other portions of our listening area. A severe thunderstorm warning continues until 6:30 p.m. for Clayton County. Stay tuned for additional updates. I'm meteorologist Derek Height.
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0: Sports. I'm weatherology meteorologist Derek Height with a significant weather update. A severe thunderstorm warning continues until 6:30 p.m. this evening for Clayton County. This is mainly a large hail event, with hail potentially as large as quarters as it pushes east at around 45 miles an hour. Stay tuned for additional updates. I'm meteorologist Derek Height.
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We have our Haunted Halloween Candy Drive through coming up a week from tomorrow. 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
11: Jenna Jacobson is lying again, and this one is a doozy. Jacobson is bragging that she fought to regulate data centers. Actually, she voted no on the only bill on data centers that came up this session. That bill would have made data centers pay the full cost for the energy they use, so they didn't raise our utility bills, and it would have forced them to use less water. Why would she lie? She doesn't want you to know that she voted no, or that the Senate author of the bill restricting data centers was our Senator Howard Markline. She says Senator Markline isn't doing enough to stop data centers, but it was his bill making them pay more and use less water that she voted against. It's pretty clear. Jenna Jacobson is lying again, and this one is a doozy. The truth is, if we can't trust her to tell us the truth, how can we trust her to be our state senator?
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12: Here's your X-1071 Tri-State forecast. Overcast skies tonight with a slight chance for scattered showers. Lows level off around 53. Mainly cloudy tomorrow. Highs level off around 67. Mainly cloudy skies expected tomorrow night. Lows dip down to about 50. High temperatures reach up to 61 Thursday with rain showers likely. 55, a mix of clouds and sun Friday. Right now, it's 67 degrees. I'm staff meteorologist Jennifer Vujicki.
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0: I'm weatherology meteorologist Derek Height with a significant weather update. A severe thunderstorm warning continues until 7:15 p.m. this evening for Grant County. As of about 6:35 p.m., the storm was centered near Rockville, pushing east at 50 miles an hour. This is primarily a large hail event with 1-inch diameter hail. As this storm progresses east, the threat for large hail will continue through areas near Platteville, Leslie, Mineral Point, Darlington, and Apple River. Again, a severe thunderstorm warning continues until 7:15 p.m. this evening for Grant County. Listeners near Platteville, Leslie, Mineral Point, Darlington, Apple River, and surrounding areas should seek shelter now. Remember, this storm has the potential for hail the size of quarters. Stay tuned for additional updates. I'm meteorologist Derek Height.
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1: 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We are going to do this again tomorrow afternoon, 3 o'clock. Johnny takes a couple of days off to play hooky. So Dean Michael covering for just that couple days. So have a great night, and I'll be back with you tomorrow. Take care.
2: Let's go.